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1: Here is your weather forecast from the ABK Flooring Weather Center for this evening. Scattered showers and thunderstorms likely, mostly cloudy otherwise, with a low around 72, chance of precipitation near 60%. Showers likely tomorrow, possibly a thunderstorm, mostly cloudy with a high 82. Chance of precipitation is 70%. Look for our scattered showers and thunderstorms early tomorrow night, mostly cloudy otherwise with a low 66. And for Friday, partly sunny with a high near 84.
2: This is the General. Turn us up.

Luke Bryan, she's country and she knows it. We're 8 days away from Luke Bryan's farm tour kicking off on the 17th. Hello, my name is John Glenn. Parmalee will sing about a cowgirl, Co Wetzel and Ella Langley's new one, Jaded, after Shaboozy and Jelly. It's called Amen.

0: Coco Wetzel, Ella Langley, their new collaboration is called Jaded. Here's a healthy habit to keep in mind while you're on the job. Give yourself a real chair break. You sit most of the day. So if you do sit, make sure you stand up. Do it between calls. While on a Zoom meeting, get out and walk while you're thinking. Take a meeting from somewhere other than your desk. Do a walkabout, you know what I'm saying? Your body's not designed to become office furniture for 8 straight hours. Keep moving, even while on the job.
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6: Here is your weather forecast from the ABK Flooring Weather Center for this evening. Scattered showers and thunderstorms likely, mostly cloudy otherwise, with a low around 72, chance of precipitation near 60%. Showers likely tomorrow, possibly a thunderstorm, mostly cloudy with a high 82. Chance of precipitation is 70%. Look for our scattered showers and thunderstorms early tomorrow night, mostly cloudy otherwise with a low 66. And for Friday, partly sunny with a high near 84.
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2: 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Don't miss it. The Pike County Chamber of Commerce is once again excited to be hosting the annual Taste of Pike County on Sunday, September 13th from 4 to 6 p.m. at High Banks Weddings and Events. Come out, spend the day, and enjoy some elegant cuisine from some of Pike County's finest. For more information, reach out to the Chamber at 812-354-8155. And don't miss the Taste of Pike County Sunday, September 13th from 4 to 6 p.m. at High Banks Weddings and Events in Petersburg.
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4: Here is your weather forecast from the ABK Flooring Weather Center for this evening. Scattered showers and thunderstorms likely, mostly cloudy otherwise, with a low around 72, chance of precipitation near 60%. Showers likely tomorrow, possibly a thunderstorm, mostly cloudy with a high 82. Chance of precipitation is 70%. Look for scattered showers and thunderstorms early tomorrow night, mostly cloudy otherwise with a low 66. And for Friday, partly sunny with a high near 84.
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Taylor Swift with I Knew It, I Knew You. That's off the Toy Story 5 soundtrack. Now, it was sad, sad news that we lost Dolly Parton recently. And they have been talking about this Dolly Fest

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Ella Langley would choose in Texas. She gifted her former teacher with a special edition Ella Langley guitar at her Alabama shows recently. And that dude was wearing the coolest shirt. It said Ella's Fellas. I may have to find me one of those shirts. Ella Langley sounded good. Morgan Wallen after Russell Dickerson.

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4: Here is your weather forecast from the ABK Flooring Weather Center for this evening. Scattered showers and thunderstorms likely, mostly cloudy otherwise, with a low around 72, chance of precipitation near 60%. Showers likely tomorrow, possibly a thunderstorm, mostly cloudy with a high 82. Chance of precipitation is 70%. Look for our scattered showers and thunderstorms early tomorrow night, mostly cloudy otherwise with a low 66. And for Friday, partly sunny with a high near 84.
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0: He's taking a moment to rethink some things. It's new music from Luke Combs. My name is John Glenn, and here is a fun fact. Now, according to the U.S. Census, their data set says people born in the U.S. between 1994 and 2014. So we're talking a 20-year span. September 9th is the most common birth date.
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2: Got a girl from the south side, got braids in her hair. First time I seen her walk by, and I about fell about my chair.

0: I would think football, maybe even basketball, could have been a path.
1: Yeah, I mean, baseball is kind of what I locked in on. I hit a pretty quick growth spurt and was, like 6'2", 180 pounds. So football was out of the picture. Basketball I was too lanky for, and baseball I just enjoyed throwing the ball and playing growing up. And I know it's not too much of a baseball hotspot, but I think if you can find a way to pitch in Colorado with the way the ball doesn't move and you can kind of adapt to that, when you finally go get used to other places, you're like, all right, well, maybe I can do this if you're pitching at the worst place to pitch versus going to kind of other places and seeing that your stuff actually can play.
0: Yeah, do you think that made you better? I mean, growing up in that environment, and did you know what you didn't know?
1: Well, that's definitely for sure. I did not know that had anything to do with it. You know, I was just used to playing in Colorado. I mean, we occasionally go play in Arizona, but it's not that much crazy different. But, I mean, the second I went to Florida, I just remember whenever I went to the GCL there first, I'm like, wow, this is it's a completely different game playing with people that know what they're doing. But it's also a completely different game with the ball actually moving, how you like manipulating the ball and getting the ball to move. I mean, even when I got to pro ball, I didn't know there was a difference between a four-seam fastball and a two-seam fastball. But I just threw the ball as hard as I could. So, I mean, there's definitely a lot of raw talent in Colorado, but I think when you get to other places, you can kind of manipulate it and kind of hone in on those skills.
0: As you pointed out before we started, there's three guys in this bullpen that are Colorado guys. Is that kind of cool? Do you guys talk about it? It's pretty special, I would imagine.
1: Oh, yeah, for sure. I mean, you don't bounce into a lot of Colorado guys in the MLB for sure. And I mean, we're definitely talking about it more and more nowadays because the Broncos are going to start, and we're all three Broncos fans, and there's some other people with some other opinions on who the better teams are, so it's definitely fun to go back and forth with that. But definitely not a big baseball stain to have three guys in the same bullpen. I mean, I think it's the first time I've come across a Colorado baseball guy in my career, and now all three of us are in a bullpen. It's kind of cool.
0: Brock, appreciate the time.
1: Yeah, of course.
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2: Reds tried to avoid the three-game series sweep in Los Angeles tonight as they once again take on the Dodgers. And this is the Cincinnati Reds pregame show. I'm Dave Armbruster. Time for the voice of the fan. Here's Nick Kirby.
10: Whenever the Reds play the Dodgers, I think about the late Vin Scully. Many fans grew up knowing Vin as one of baseball's iconic voices, but for me, growing up in

0: the 90s and early 2000s, I honestly didn't know much about him. But that changed in my early 20s with the rise of MLB TV. I had no connection whatsoever to the Dodgers, but for years, I'd turn on their late night games and fall asleep listening to Vin. His calls were warm and poetic, and his storytelling was simply unmatched. When the Reds played in Los Angeles, I'd go back and watch the Dodgers broadcast because I know Vin would somehow tell stories about Reds players that I, an obsessed Reds fan, had never even heard. So thank you, Vin, for making my love of baseball even stronger. My name is Nick Kirby, and I co-host the daily Chatterbox Reds podcast. Go Reds!
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2: I was a two-way player at Rice, leading my team in home runs and second on the team in earned run average. I'm one of three Detroit Tigers minor leaguers to ever have a 2020 season, at least 20 homers and 20 steals. I once suffered a fractured ankle, kicking the clubhouse door in frustration. Who am I? I'll give you the answer after this on the Reds Radio Network.
3: 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Chem-16 and total cholesterol panels also only $44. Don't miss this opportunity to take advantage of these important screenings at the DCH Health Fair, Friday, September 18th, from 7 to 11 a.m. at the Simon Graber Complex on the Oden-Kettleburg Road, presented by Davies Community Hospital and Shake Broadcasting.
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0: answer to Who Am I?
1: I was a two-way player at Rice, leading my team in homers and second on the team in earned run average. I'm one of three Detroit Tigers minor leaguers to ever have a 2020 season, at least 20 homers and 20 steals. And I once suffered a fractured ankle kicking the clubhouse door in frustration. Who am I? Reds outfielder Dane Meyers. And I'm Lance McAllister.
2: And this is the Cincinnati Reds pregame show. I'm Dave Armbruster. Dane Meyers, by the way, is having a fine season with the Reds. He's batting .267 with a .357 on base percentage. And against left-handed pitching, that batting average is .295. The on-base percentage is .380. The Reds welcome Rhett Lauder back to the mound tonight. The right-hander is 6-9 with a 5.43 ERA in 25 appearances. He had a rough go of it last time out when he gave up 7 runs on 6 hits in 4 innings against the Brewers. And this welcome back report is brought to you by Elk and Elk, serious lawyers for serious injuries, and an official sponsor of the Cincinnati Reds. Call 1-800-ELK, Ohio. 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
4: 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The Lady Vikings are the defending state champions in Class 2A, and this year they've been moved up to Class 3A. Let's see how they do. 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
8: Welcome back to the Reds pregame show. Time for a daily chat with Reds manager Terry Francona. Tito, some really special things last night. I'm sure that's one of those games that you really want to win because of all the good energy in that game. But let's talk about Ellie, and you probably never really get tired of talking about some of the stuff he does. We'll start with a home run. Maybe the hardest hit ball we've seen him hit in a long time. Why is he just so locked in this year against the left-handers?
9: Well, I mean, he worked at it a lot. And I know there's a lot of players that work at their craft, and it doesn't translate. But, and I know you've heard me say this a million times, confidence plays such a huge factor. He's just so much more direct to the ball. That was a changeup. And, you know, remember a lot of times last year, if you change speeds on him, and he'd get out front, he'd get long. That was one of the prettiest swings. And when he keeps everything on time and on balance, he can leverage the ball as good as anybody in the game.
8: We see him less and less this year really take those big swings like he's trying to hit it a mile. Did you feel like that was one of those swings or just a more controlled swing and it's just a good product based on, you know, everything being on time like you were saying?
9: That's kind of what I think I was kind of alluding to, and I maybe didn't say it exactly. I love when guys hit a home run as a byproduct of just a good swing or a good approach. There's times guys will guess right or something and they'll whack one, but when you stay on time, and that's why I talk about guys hitting the ball the other way with authority, because to do that, you have to do so many things fundamentally right. Then when you get a pitch that you can do some damage with, you do.
8: The throw was maybe one of the best throws, at least I've ever seen. how do you gauge something like that? How do, is that one of the ones that, that stands out in your mind? And are there others that, that you think of?
9: What made it so cool is from where I'm standing, I have a view of everything. I see this kid coming around third and you can see they're wheeling him and I see Ellie and my eyes were lit up because I knew there was going to be a play. And then when he let it go, you're like, wow. I mean, that's pretty special.
8: What, take us through that, because the shortstop goes out. How does everything fall into place perfectly to allow a play like that to happen?
9: One. Okay. So Myers did a really good job of getting up quick, because how many times have we seen it? They think they're running after it, but their heart's not in it. And they're just a little, he got up and got after it. Ellie and Mac, they communicate so well. And if Ellie can get there, we always send him out. But he does it. But it's not that easy to always be that guy, especially when it's on that side of right field or center field. But man, when it, like, so he got a good throw from Myers, and Myers throws the ball really well. But then Ellie just, you know, he didn't take any extra movement. He just moved his feet like you're supposed to and unleashed a bazooka.
8: We continue our pregame chat with Reds manager Terry Francona in a moment on the Reds Radio Network.
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0: Terry Francona, Tito. Carlos Jorge leading off today. Got his first couple knocks in the first game of this series. What do you like about him in the leadoff spot today?
1: Well, we sat a couple of the veterans. We're sitting Suarez. We're sitting McClain, Stevenson. Trying to put together a lineup that, you know, I mean, we're facing a really good pitcher. I didn't want to get too top heavy. He runs so well that if we can get him on a couple times, maybe Hector hitting in a 5-0, maybe he drives in a couple runs. That was the idea.
0: Is he a candidate to possibly drop down a bunt?
1: Oh, yeah. He's a candidate to do a lot of things. Hopefully it's good. I mean, he's going to, you know, he's not going to shortchange you on effort or excitement.
0: That's Reds manager Terry Francona. The Reds try to salvage the finale against the Dodgers at Dodger Stadium coming up shortly. It has more of the pregame show next on the Reds Radio Network.
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0: 1-0. Reds and 1-0. 1-0. Dodgers have the lead. Not a lot of runs in this game, and I seem to be having an awful lot of difficulty trying to keep track
1: of. Well, you're looking at the scorecard for Sandy Koufax's 1-0 win. A perfect game.
0: Yeah, it was. It's actually, it was on this date in 1960.

0: Only one hit in that game for the Dodgers. The pitch to Banfield is right over the inside corner, split at the knees. Strike three call. He's down on strikes. Probably a little tough to pull the trigger on that.
1: Why who would even do that? Throw a splitter down and in for a strike on 0-2. I mean,
0: you're not expecting. No. Like, you're going to see the split, and you're thinking, don't swing, right?
1: Yes, absolutely. I mean, this guy, folks, is an artist. I mean, he is impressive to watch pitch. It is location with great stuff.
0: Yamamoto's first pitch to T.J. Friedl. Cracks his bat as Friedl rolls it to the first baseman. Hernandez gloves and takes it himself. Three unassisted to the bag.
1: All right, you're going to get this out. All right, so there's one hit.
0: It was a 1-0 Dodger win. How long do you think that game lasted?
1: Okay, so we were talking about it, and I said
0: an hour and 10.
1: Hour and 37.
0: We were very close. 143, actually.
1: Wow.
0: I mean, breaks weren't as long, so you would have figured that would have been an awfully quick game. But 1 hour, 43 minutes for Sandy Koufax to throw a perfect game against the Cubs. Here's the pitch to Key Brian Hayes. Swinging and a miss. Strike one. Lou Johnson scored the only run for the Dodgers. He also, oddly enough, had their only hit. It was
1: not
0: hit.
1: Odd.
0: Well,
1: oh, it's not. It wasn't
0: didn't
1: the hit
0: score
1: that scored
0: after the
1: him.
0: Hit.
1: Okay.
0: No. Oh, here's he did. One. Pitch swung on and fouled away. He walked leading off the fifth inning. They sacrificed him to second. He stole third, and he scored on an error by the catcher. They didn't have a hit in the inning they scored their run. The only hit they got was when Johnson came up again in the seventh and doubled.
1: How about that?
0: The 0-2 pitch, Yamamoto to Key Brian Hayes. Check swing on a high fastball. Did he go? No, he did not.
1: Now, would you have enjoyed sitting in the stands watching that game?
0: 100%.
1: Well, that's easy to say in hindsight. One, if you got dinner reservations, you're out of there in an hour 43.
0: It's going to mess up my plans because it's probably too quick. Swung
1: I
0: on
1: have,
0: foul
1: to have to stop off for happy
0: right.
1: hour, I guess, before
0: exactly.
1: you go. And that's going to mess up your plans? No,
0: well,
1: no.
0: All right.
1: No, but, I mean, today's age, everybody loves the home runs and the offense, and I get that. But like we talked about earlier, I love watching defense. I love every single pitch to matter, and it does in this ball game here that we're watching.
0: Here's the 1-2 pitch to Key Brian Hayes. Swing and a miss. Got him with a high fastball. Down on strikes. Key Brian Hayes. The inning is over. The Reds are out in order in the third. So far, Yamamoto's faced the minimum with five punch-outs through three on the anniversary of Sandy Koufax's perfect game. The Reds do have a hit, however. We go to the bottom of the third. 1-0. Dodgers lead the Reds on the Reds Radio Network.
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0: Dodgers won. Reds nothing as the Dodgers bat here in the bottom of the third inning.
1: Nailed it.
0: It's in there for a strike to Tommy Edman. Oh, man. Here's the 0-1. And the pitch is a strike at the knees. Nothing and two now on Tommy Edman.

0: let's call it testing situations with Ryan Braun that people feel like, and maybe feel like Matt Kemp was snubbed anyway. He had an outstanding season. Gold Glove, obviously, Silver Slugger.
1: Two balls and no strikes. Here's the pitch. And it's off the outside corner. It's a three-ball, no-strike count. He was a Dodger from 06 to 2014. Matt Kemp, a Silver Slugger and Gold Glove Award winner in 2009 and 2011. He played for the Reds, of course, during the 2019 season. Three balls, no strikes on De La Cruz. Here's the 3-0 pitch. And it's a strike on the outside corner. 3-1 now on Ellie. I mean, I should have followed your lead. I wanted to be different.
0: No, Todd Hollinsworth, I'm pretty sure he won Rookie of the Year here.
1: 3-1. Swung on. Ellie drives it to right. Hit well. Going back is the right fielder. And Tucker leaps and makes the catch right in front of the wall. Nice grab there by Tucker in deep right field.
0: It's taking web gems to get this guy out right now.
1: Inning over. Reds are out in order in the sixth. We go to the bottom of the sixth. 9-1 Dodgers on the Reds Radio Network.
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0: Pierce Johnson for our Wolvers mustard pitching change. Let's put some mustard on it. Looks like we're going to have a parade of them coming out of the bullpen tonight, folks.
1: Pierce Johnson goes to work now against Will Smith. In the bottom of the sixth inning, the pitch is a strike across the top of the zone over the outside corner. It's nothing and one on Will Smith.
0: Pierce threw two-thirds of an inning on Sunday against the Brewers. He allowed a run on a couple walks. Hit.
1: Another good job by Julian Garcia tonight before Johnson came on to take his place, and now the pitch is skied into the air, right side of the infield. It's the second baseman, Juan Brito, taking charge and makes the catch on the back edge of the infield dirt to retire Will Smith. And that's the first out of the sixth inning. And with one out, here's Mookie Betts. Checking scores around Major League Baseball, they're brought to you by Sun Cruiser Vodka Ice Tea, let the good times cruise. Pretty much everything has gone final around Major League Baseball today. Brewers beat the Cubs today 8-6. Royals picked up a win on the Diamondbacks today 5-2. Pitch to Betts in there for a called strike. So with that loss by the Diamondbacks and the Dodgers looking to be in a pretty good position, the Dodgers are about to improve to 11.5 games over the Dodgers or over the Diamondbacks in the division. The pitch is down too low. Curveball missing low. Dodgers inching closer to their 13th division title in the last 14 years.
0: Wow.
1: One ball, one strike on Mookie Betts. Pierce Johnson delivers off the inside corner.
0: I mean, that's crazy.

0: Here comes Tony with the fastball for strike one. They're not going to bother to hold Miguel Rojas on first base. Tony comes to the set. Tony needs to get rocking here. Timeout's called. And we're back at it. Tony comes to the set. Fastball. Swinging a foul tip back. Strike two. 0-2 is the count. Alfonso. I was looking for something. I don't know a whole lot about him. He's hitting 185. He's only got a handful of at-bats. Here comes Tony. Another foul ball on the fastball. Yeah, it just doesn't feel like the order's right. You know what I mean?
1: Yeah.
0: I don't know how to fix that. You've been chosen, folks. 0-2, here comes Tony. Strike three. Now, swing and a miss, strike three. There we go, swing and a miss and a fastball. Strike three, and we've got one out for Tony. And that's going to bring up Mookie Betts. He's enjoying a pretty nice night at the plate. 3-for-4 with a homer. He scored a couple times, scored three times. Made a couple nice defensive plays. That's going to be strike one on a fastball at the top of the zone for Tony Santion.
1: Well, looking at their bench, I would guess who is in the game is who will be in the game. I doubt we see Shohei Ohtani or Freddie Freeman.
0: That'd just be kind of rubbing it in.
1: Oh, boy.
0: 0-1's the count. Tony comes with the fastball that's popped in the air down the left field line. It's in the Bermuda Triangle. Matt McClain's made the call. Tony, or TJ Friedl, calls him off, secures it for out number two.
1: Well, yeah, three very capable defenders out in that area to make that play, and that's where the
0: priority
1: comes into play.
0: So two outs for the Reds here in the bottom of the seventh inning. Or two outs for the Dodgers, however you want to call it. I say I'm got a little bit of the backwards talking going so far, but it's going to be Max Muncy. That's a first pitch breaking ball fouled back for strike one. Tony started to find the strike zone a little bit better here as the inning's worn on. Started with a walk and a two-run home run by Kike Hernandez. Miguel Rojas hit one off the base. And now we're making our way. Here he comes. Another slider fouled straight back by Max Muncy, and it's 0-2. Muncy, a home run his last time up. He was 0-for-3 entering that at bat. He's had a nice series. The Reds threw the ball well these first couple games, but tonight it's been all Dodgers offense. Tony comes calling. Strike three. Dang it. Swing and a miss. Strike three. The Reds are out of the inning. It's 13-1 Dodgers here on the Reds Radio Network.
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4: 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Four-star country. The General.
1: Reds come to bat here in the eighth inning. It is 13-1 Dodgers. The Reds will send up Will Banfield to get things started here in the eighth inning. Blake Treinen out of the Dodger bullpen for the 31st time, 4-1, 3.38 ERA for Treinen. Right-hander out of the stretch all the time. Sets ready, brings it home, first pitch. Swung on and whacked into left field for a base hit. Banfield jumped all over it. And that's what we were talking about earlier. You have an opportunity. Do you need to rally to come back and win this game? To show a little something? Not necessarily, but take advantage of the opportunity. Do something to not just make yourself feel good, but maybe give the organization something to keep in mind moving forward. And Banfield rips that into left field. So it's his first hit of the year here at the major league level. 1-for-3 tonight. Only had 4 at-bats up here coming into tonight. Runner on at first. Nobody out. TJ Friedel at the plate. Treinen from the belt. Brings it home to Friedel. And the pitch is a strike across the top of the zone. Nothing in one. Friedel's 0-for-2. A ground out to first. He went down swinging his last time up. Outfield straight away against the left-handed hitting Friedel. Right-handed pitcher Treinen. Ready's at the belt. Here he comes. And the 0-1, a check swing foul over to the left side. No balls and 2 strikes on TJ Friedel. Friedel out of the box using his timeout. Now climbs back in. Treinen to the plate. Way too high with the fastball upstairs. 1-ball, 2 strikes. Runner at first with nobody out. Treinen picked twice out of the University of South Dakota. First by the Marlins, then by the A's. Wave and a miss. And down on strikes, TJ Friedel, native of Osage City, Kansas. Osage City High School. Friedel, the first out here in the eighth inning.
5: I think that's Osage.
1: Is it really?
5: No, it's
1: okay,
5: not.
1: Thank you.
5: Because there's an Osage right around where I grew up, too.
1: Osage Beach.
5: Osage Beach, that's
1: off
5: right.
1: Off the outside corner, 1-0 on Key Brian Hayes. We know a little bit about Osage Beach.
5: That's right.
1: Trust me, it's not nearly as tropical as it sounds.
5: I've literally never seen a beach there.
1: Yeah, still looking for it. 1-0 in there for a called strike. It's a 1-ball, 1-strike count on Key Brian Hayes. He has struck out both times he's been up tonight. Trying in the pause, and the 1-1. Hayes watches a breaking ball miss just a little bit low. He's ahead of the count now. 2 balls and 1 strike. Treinen, guy that has done some closing in his life. Now Hayes whacks a liner into center field. That's down for a base hit on a short hop in front of the center fielder, Kike Hernandez. Quickly up to second base is Banfield on that single to center by Key Brian Hayes. The kind of smashed that ball right back up the middle.
0: Yeah, he did.
1: Pretty nice swing there by Key Brian Hayes, and now the Reds have runners at first and second with one out. Trinan broke in with the Nationals. Even though he signed after getting drafted as a seventh rounder by the A's, ground ball foul, first base side.
0: He spent some time with them, too.
1: He did, but not until he debuted with the Nationals. He was traded by the A's in a fairly large deal, three-team deal that involved the Nationals and the Mariners. Pitch, wave, and a miss. Now nothing and two on Carlos Jorge. Jorge 0 for 3 tonight. He was traded by the Nationals, then eventually back to the A's in a deal that involved Sean Doolittle.
0: How about that?
1: Former Red. No balls, two strikes. Trinan from the belt brings it home. And it's swung on and fouled away at the plate. Signed with the Dodgers, a free agent after the 2019 season. And he has pitched here in L.A. ever since. Two on, one out. Reds are down 13-1 as we play in the top of the eighth inning. Trinan into the plate. Swung on, fouled back. Get ready.
0: I had to put down my Dodger dog.
1: Just underneath us. I thought you were going to make a play on it. Come on.
0: I'm sitting almost as comfortably as Dave Roberts is right now, and there's nobody with less worries than that guy right now.
1: Here's the 0-2. Shot foul over by the Reds dugout. He looks like he's just sitting in his recliner with his feet kicked up watching a ball game on the telly.
0: He hasn't had to make a move all night.
1: I mean, it doesn't get any more laid back than Dave Roberts right now. I would be surprised if he pulled out the newspaper and started to take a gander.
0: But, man, I'm telling you, like,
1: fouled back,
0: he looked like that last night.
1: Yeah.
0: The camera shows the Dodger dugout. Sometimes it shows him. Sometimes it shows Shohei Ohtani. Sometimes it shows any number of people.
1: Yeah, well,
0: but he looks real relaxed.
1: Those any number of people.
0: That's probably why he's so relaxed.
1: Bingo. Here's the 0-2. Hit in the air, foul, left side. That's, again, out of play. You've got an all-star cast of Cy Young Award winners in your rotation. That's usually a good place to start with being pretty relaxed in the dugout.
0: Yeah, that helps.
1: Then you have some MVPs in your lineup.
0: Yep.
1: That doesn't hurt.
0: Handful.
1: Here's the 0-2. Swing and a miss. Carlos Jorge tried to put together a pretty good at-bat there against Blake Trinan, but it ends in a strikeout on a breaking ball down and in on the eighth pitch of the at-bat.
0: See, now we talked about that a little bit, right? I mean, with Hector Rodriguez yesterday facing Tarek Skubal, did he have anything to show for it? No, but he put together a pretty good at-bat, and that's going to stick out in the minds of a Terry Francona or Chris Vileka or any number of guys on the Reds coaching staff and front office, is that he went out there and he battled somebody that he'd never seen before in a 13-1 game, and he battled them tough.
1: Matt McClain takes a look at a strike as he hits in place of Ellie De La Cruz. Came on defensively for Ellie last inning. Ellie had already extended his on-base streak, his home run streak, his hit streak. Swing a chop foul, third base side, and the count 0-2 now on McClain. The only thing he did not extend was his multi-hit streak. I think he'll be able to sleep tonight. Eventually.
0: Yeah, just say.
1: Not for a while.
0: At about 5:30 in Milwaukee.
1: It's going to be a late night for both of these teams. Reds are traveling to Milwaukee after the game. The Dodgers hit the road also. McClain swings, and he hits a fly ball. Short right field. Trouble coming on to make the sliding catch. Kyle Tucker right after the second baseman Freeland pulled up on it. With Tucker calling for it. He makes the sliding catch, a fine play by the Dodger right fielder. And that will end the Reds' eighth inning threat. All Dodgers tonight, 13-1, halfway through the eighth on the Reds Radio Network.
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0: Well, we'll try it one more time with the Wolvers mustard pitching change, but I think the Reds need some ketchup.
1: That was good.
0: Wolvers mustard. Put some mustard on it. Jose Trevino goes to work with the knuckleball.
1: He's trying to do the exact opposite of putting a little mustard
0: on
1: it.
0: Yeah, he's trying to
1: He's trying to knuckle it up there. And he knuckles one down and away. 2-0 now.
0: Tyler Stevenson comes in to play first base so we can get some Trevino in our lives.
1: Strike. Good knuckleball there on the inside corner at the top of the zone at 38. Miles an hour.
0: He's just getting warmed up.
1: 2-1. Now the lob ball Ephus pitch is fouled down the left field line.
0: They got it on the board as Ephus. 36. E-E-P-H. I can't read the rest of it. That's a little far, that's a little far off for me. But
1: 2-2. And he popped him up. Alex Call lifts it behind second. Out goes Brito to make the catch, and Alex Call is the first out here in the Dodger eighth inning. One down, and now Kyle Tucker comes up. Let's pause for station identification on the Reds Radio Network.
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1: Trevino's pitch is blasted to right. That is deep. Back goes Hector Rodriguez. It is gone. Just over the wall in right field. Home run for Kyle Tucker, his 13th of the year. The thing that I don't mind about the position player pitching is if you have a position player that has a pitch like a knuckleball.
0: Yeah. Yeah, and this Ephus, I mean, it works. It's not going to work as well to the left-handers, I don't think.
1: Now a lob ball into the dirt that more closely resembles an overhand slow-pitch softball delivery.
0: Yeah.
1: And it's lifted to left by Fiducia, right at the left fielder. T.J. Friedel makes the catch. And now two gone here in the eighth inning. The thing that I always wonder is, does this mess with hitters
0: going forward?
1: Sight moving forward, yeah. Does it speed up or slow down their eyes so much that it could affect them moving forward?
0: I don't know.
1: Doesn't seem like it would.
0: I doubt there's been much of a dig into that.
1: First pitch is a knuckleball inside.
0: Now, I think that moving forward, if they're going to, you know, for the collective bargaining agreement,
1: And Trevino misses in the dirt with a knuckleball.
0: Part of me feels like if you've got to bring in a position player to pitch, that the opposition should have to hit from the switch side of the plate.
1: I like that.
0: I think that's all right.
1: Strike called.
0: If you're a left-handed hitter, no matter what, you got to go to the other side of the plate, whether it's a right or left hand, just your switch side of the plate.
1: Kind of reminds me of when you've got, playing your buddies in the garage and some ping pong. You have a sizable advantage over their skill set. You play left-handed. Try to even the playing field.
0: If you ever try to play, I know you're better at ping pong than me. If you ever try to play me left-handed, I'm coming across the table.
1: Here's the 2-2 in the dirt inside. There's a group of us hanging out, and we gave the other guys the option. We were playing doubles. All right. We'll play left-handed or use our phones as paddles. You choose.
0: Oh, shut up.
1: Swing and a miss. And Freeland is down on strikes. They chose left-handed. We schooled them. Freeland strikes out, throws his bat into the net, and the inning is over. We go to the ninth inning. It is 14-1 Dodgers on the Reds Radio Network.
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0: Seth Halverson in the pitch for the Dodgers in the ninth inning. Reds trail the Dodgers 14-1. Halverson pitched here on Monday night. He threw an inning. He gave up a couple of hits and a run over 14 pitches. He's got pitcher Jose Trevino to lead off the inning.
1: So Trevino waits on the first pitch and a wave and a miss. Up next is the Reds' first baseman, Tyler Stevenson. The Reds do not have a DH any longer. So Stevenson hits in Blade's spot. Reds have all three catchers in their game right now. Swung on, fouled back. 0-2.
0: I mean, the first pitch that Halverson threw, I mean, he throws hard. You know, it was 98, but it looked like 198 after watching Trevino throw.
1: No doubt. It definitely slows down our eyes.
0: Yeah, it does.
1: 0-2. Swing and a miss. Got him with a slider in the dirt. This copyrighted broadcast presented by Authority of the Cincinnati Reds and may not be reproduced or retransmitted in any form. And the accounts and descriptions of this game may not be disseminated without the express written consent of the Reds. This copyright reminder is provided by Dinsmore, the official legal counsel of the Reds. Tough ball game for the Red Lakes tonight. Dodgers on their way to their season-high seventh straight win. They've not won more than six in a row this year. They've done that three times, and now Stevenson rips a line drive into right field for a base hit. Opposite field single for Tyler Stevenson. He's on with one out in the ninth, and that'll bring up Hector Rodriguez. At Kroger, an annual Boost membership saves you up to $1,100 a year with double fuel points, unlimited free delivery, and member-exclusive savings. 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Stick around. Yid has the Reds post-game show next. Toyota Tundra Star, the game, scores, highlights, and all that once we're done. Pitch is fouled back by Hector Rodriguez, 0-3 tonight. Rodriguez has grounded out twice and struck out. Dodgers are traveling to Miami after the game. Pitch to Rodriguez is low. The Reds will be heading to Milwaukee. One ball and one strike. Halverson turns loose, the 1-1. Ground ball pulled foul, first base side. A ball and two strikes, the count on Hector Rodriguez. Brewers have not announced their pitching intentions yet. Andrew Abbott will start Friday for the Reds. Brady Singer goes Saturday. Chase Burns Sunday. The 1-2. Bounce down the first baseline. Fielded behind the bag by Rojas. He'll go to second one. And no return throw to first for Mookie Betts. There was a little confusion on who was going to be at the bag. Both Halverson and Rojas were at the base. So Betts just decided he'd eat it. Plus, Hector Rodriguez was getting down the line in pretty good shape. Juan Brito hits now. Stevenson, he raced at second base, 3-6. Two outs, runner at first. And the pitch to Brito is low and inside. First pitch fastball missing for ball one. Halverson kicks and delivers. And Brito skies into the air. Short left center. Here comes Kike Hernandez. He'll make the catch, and that's all. Reds fall 14-1. Dodgers cruise to a series sweep over the Reds tonight here in L.A. Once again, final score. Dodgers 14, Reds 1. We're back to wrap it up right after this on the Reds Radio Network.
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1: Back at Dodger Stadium, it's the Dodgers over the Reds tonight, 14-1. The final score, here's a look at the totals. For the Dodgers, 14 runs on 14 hits with no errors. They left six. For the Reds, a run on five hits with no errors and four left. Winning pitcher in this game for the Dodgers is their starter, Yoshinobu Yamamoto. He is now 13-8 with the win. Losing pitcher is Rhett Lauder. He falls to 6-10 on the year. No save in this game here at Dodger Stadium as they cruise to victory over the Reds by, again, a final count of 14-1. Reds and Reds and Dodgers are done with this series. Now the Reds will kick off a three-game series in Milwaukee. More on that after this on the Reds Radio Network.
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0: 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Bob and Tom.
1: Bob and Tom. 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
1: The Dodgers scored six times in the bottom of the fourth and turned a close game into a blowout as they beat the Reds tonight 14-1, and in so doing completed the three-game series sweep over Cincinnati. And this is the Cincinnati Children's Postgame Show. I'm Dave Armbruster. Rhett Latter had another rough outing tonight for the Reds. The right-hander allowed seven earned runs in just three and a third innings. Mookie Betts hit a two-run homer in the third. And then in the fourth inning, he gave up a couple of runs scoring doubles. Luis May also gave up two runs in the fourth. Pierce Johnson gave up a two-run homer to Max Muncy in the sixth. Tony Santi on a two-run homer to Kike Hernandez in the seventh. And then Jose Trevino came on to pitch in the eighth, and he gave up a solo home run. The Reds' lone run came in the fourth inning when Ellie De La Cruz homered to center field. He has now hit a home run in five straight. That was the only mistake that Yoshinobu Yamamoto made all night. He gave up just three hits in seven innings and struck out 10 Reds. Coming up, we'll check scores around Major League Baseball, highlights, of course, from this game. But up first, we check back in with Tommy and Sam. 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

0: You are listening to the Cincinnati Children's Post Game Show. I'm Dave Armbruster. Dodgers knock off the Reds tonight 14-1 as they sweep the three-game series. Let's take a look at some other scores around baseball now, brought to you by Starfire Automotive and Heavy Duty Lubricants and the Starfire Bullpen. We start in American League Cities, where the A's knocked off the Blue Jays today 2-0. The final score was the Tigers over the Twins 7-2. In Seattle, the Mariners beat the Rangers by a score of 3-2. And the Rangers now, they're fading a little bit. They are 72-74. And we'll take a look at all the standings here in just a minute. But, boy, it gets, you're in the American League East. All you got to do is be .500, and you're going to win the division. And right now, they're sinking a bit. It was the Guardians falling to the Orioles 9-5. Baltimore scored 8 times in the third inning. A couple of ex-Reds had RBIs in that game. Christian Encarnacion Strand and Reese Hines. The Angels over the Red Sox, 6-4. Zach Neto got LA scoring underway.
1: Nicely the pitch. Neto swings at this one, lifts a ball high. It's out by the Green Monster, and that ball is out of here. Neto hits it out. He had a home run last night. That's a 3-run blast right there, and the Angels have a 3-0 lead.
0: And that's the call on Angels Radio. The Yankees knocked off the Rockies tonight in New York, 6-1, the final score. George Lombard had the big blast for New York in the third inning.
2: High fly ball, right field and deep. Moniak back, track, wall, see ya. That's the first Yankee grand slam of the year. A big blow off the bat of Lombard. And the Yankees lead 5-0.
0: And that's the call on Yankees TV. It was the Royals over the D-backs 5-2. The Pirates are back to .500 now. It's 73-73 as they beat the White Sox 4-2. Pittsburgh scored 3 in the 7th to take the lead. Looking at the standings in the American League East, it's still anybody's race. Well, probably the Rays and the Yankees. Tampa Bay has the best record at 87-58. The Yankees are 4 back. The Boston Red Sox are 8 back. In the Central Division in the American League, the Chicago White Sox have dropped 2 in a row and 7 of 10, and their lead now is just 2 games over the Cleveland Guardians, who are just a game over .500 now at 74-73. They lost tonight. The Houston Astros lead the West with a 74-72 record. The Texas Rangers just 2 games back, but they're 2 back with a losing record at 72-74. And in the wild card, if the season ended right now, the 3 wild card teams in the American League would be the Yankees, Red Sox, and Guardians. When we return, scores from National League cities. 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

0: Reds fall to the Dodgers tonight, 14-1. You're listening to the Cincinnati Children's Post Game Show, continuing with scores now from National League cities. The Giants over the Cardinals, 7-6 today. San Francisco scored six times in the bottom of the eighth to take the lead in that game. The Padres over the Nationals, 9-2. Big game for Jackson Merrill. A 2-1 triple in the third, a 2-run homer in the fifth, and then in the seventh, he went deep again.
1: Fly ball, center field, struck well, Young going back, and it's gone! Jackson Merrill out of the yard again! Second of the day, 24th of the year, little Merrill madness. Padres lead at 8-2.
0: And that's the call on Padres TV, and after that, he added an RBI single in the eighth inning, 4-for-5, 6 RBIs. Not a bad day. Phillies over the Astros, 11-7. Phillies scored six times in the sixth inning to take the lead. The big blow came off the bat of Kyle Schwarber.
2: The bases remain loaded. Swing and a fly ball. Deep to right field. This is going to be a grand slam! Off the auxiliary scoreboard! The Phillies have busted it open! The 10th career grand slam in Kyle Schwarber's career. It's 11-6 Phillies.
0: And that's the call on Phillies TV. That was also home run number 44 this season for Kyle Schwarber. How about this game in Miami? The Mets over the Marlins, 15-14. New York had 2 6-run innings in that ball game, 29 runs on 35 hits combined. The game took 3 hours and 38 minutes to play. The Rays over the Braves, 7-2, and the Brewers knocked off the Cubs, 8-6. The old vet Christian Yelich got Milwaukee scoring underway in the very first inning.
1: That ball's hit well, deep into left center field. This ball is gone. Christian Yelich with a three-pointer.
0: And that's the call on Brewers TV. With that victory, the Brewers now are 91-56 on the season. They have a 10-game lead over the Cubs in the National League Central Division. In the East, the Atlanta Braves lead the Phillies now by 3 games. The Braves have lost 3 straight games. The Dodgers have a 11-game lead over the San Diego Padres in the West. And looking at the wild card, if the season ended today, the 3 National League wild card teams would be the Phillies. They hold the number 1 spot, followed by the Cubs and the San Diego Padres. The Arizona Diamondbacks just a half game back now for the race for that 3rd and final wild card spot. When we return, highlights from tonight's Reds loss to the Dodgers. They fall 14-1. 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

0: 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Dodgers beat the Reds tonight. 14-1, the final score. Here are the totals for LA. 14 runs, 14 hits, no errors. 6 left on base. Cincinnati, 1 run, 5 hits, no errors. They stranded 5. Yamamoto, the winner, 13-8. Lauder, the loser. He is now 6-10. No save, of course, in this game. Home runs for Cincinnati. De La Cruz, number 26. For LA, Betts, number 19. Muncy, 27. Hernandez, number 3. And Tucker, number 13. Quick game tonight, even though 15 runs were scored, 2 hours and 31 minutes, 45,252 on hand at Dodger Stadium. With the victory, the Dodgers now 89-57, the Reds 69-77 with the defeat. Let's head back to Dodger Stadium, down to the Reds clubhouse, and manager Terry Francona.
1: Yeah, I mean, he's got, you know, upper 90s fastball with movement, a split that's 93, 94, and then a slow breaking ball. That's pretty impressive repertoire.
2: What were your thoughts on Lauder tonight?
1: I didn't think he commanded his four-seamer probably, you know, like he needs to. And against a lineup that's this dangerous, when he made a mistake, he really paid for it. Just, I thought, you know, that's not the only thing, but I thought that was the biggest thing.
2: Sal?
1: He turned his ankle a little bit when he jumped into first, and he's played so much that just thought if we can get him out, you know, we got a long flight, just if we can get him out of there, he can come in and ice it, maybe we'll help him for Friday. He'll be okay.
2: It didn't flare up or anything?
1: No, he's okay. Yeah, okay. He's all right.
2: And then just the last thing, can you say anything more about Ellie, the way he's going right now?
1: Well, it's fun to watch. I mean, on a night that there wasn't a lot of fun stuff to watch, it's pretty impressive. And I thought Jorge's play was, you know, the kid, they said he can go get it, and he certainly did that.
0: That is Reds manager Terry Francona. Here in about 90 minutes, the Reds are going to jump on the Delta charter. They head to Milwaukee, where they have tomorrow off before beginning a 3-game series against the Brewers over the weekend. In game one Friday night, left-hander Andrew Abbott goes to the mound for Cincinnati. He is 6-10 with a 4.43 ERA. The Brewers have not announced their starters yet for that series, but we will be on the air with the pregame show Friday night beginning at 7:15. First pitch is scheduled for 7:45. And once again, the final score tonight, the Dodgers knock off the Reds 14-1. We will talk to you Friday night right here on the Reds Radio Network.
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0: Kevin Powers and Shaboozy with Move On, which we will do here in just a moment with Lainey Wilson and John Mayer. They've got Phone, Keys, and Wallet on the way.
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6: Here is your weather forecast from ABK Flooring Weather Center. Mostly cloudy early. Look for showers likely, possibly a thunderstorm today. With an afternoon high of 82, chance of precipitation is 70%. Scattered showers and thunderstorms this evening early. Mostly cloudy otherwise with a low of 66. For Friday, partly sunny with a high near 84. And Saturday, 20% chance of showers and thunderstorms. Mostly sunny with a high near 89.
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1: He's a ranch hand in a pinch, man. Hotter than the red on a cattle brand. 'Cause she's a gold digger with a quick trigger. 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

0: just want my horse back.
1: Oh, come on, give him his horse back. That's Cody Johnson. Luke Bryan's going to play it again coming up.
2: 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This is the General. The General.

0: Ella Langley and Loving Life Again. She is having a heck of a year. She has secured herself 5 nominations at the 2026 American Music Awards, including a nomination for Best Female Country Artist. And it has been 21 weeks that she has had Choosing Texas at number one. So she is just having a great year. Bebe Rexha featuring Florida Georgia Line, Meant to Be. That's coming up.
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2: News this hour from Town Hall. I'm John Scott. In Dallas, Texas, there was a surprise speaker at the Republican midterm convention Wednesday evening, Democratic Senator John Fetterman.
3: Well, I'm a common sense Democrat. I'm always going to stand with America. I'm always going to reject the extremes in socialism and that anti-American way of life. Dave McCormick is the kind of senator that gets the job done, and he's going to fight for Pennsylvania. I'm proud to count him as my friend. Right back over my shoulder, that's the iconic U.S. Steel Mill. And that's exactly the kind of thing that will work together and will work with President Trump to fight and defend the steel way of life right here in the Steel Valley.
2: Senator Fetterman introducing via video his fellow Pennsylvania senator this evening at the midterm convention in Dallas. President Trump was the keynote speaker. He touched on many topics, including the U.S. southern border.
4: So the Democrats gave us the worst and most dangerous border in American history, with 25 million illegal aliens pouring in. Can you imagine? 25 million illegal aliens pouring in, totally unchecked, unvetted, many of whom, over 50%, killed more than one person. They allowed them to come in to the country. I guess they think they're going to reform. They're going to be wonderful people. They'll be the head of a bank someday. But today we have the strongest and most secure border in our country's history.
2: The trial of Huawei Technologies is underway in New York, with federal prosecutors accusing the Chinese tech company of a litany of crimes. The NFL opener Thursday night, or Wednesday night, rather, Seattle beats New England 13-10. More from townhall.com.
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6: Here is your weather forecast from ABK Flooring Weather Center. Mostly cloudy early. Look for showers likely, possibly a thunderstorm today, with an afternoon high of 82. Chance of precipitation is 70%. Scattered showers and thunderstorms this evening early. Mostly cloudy otherwise, with a low of 66. For Friday, partly sunny with a high near 84. And Saturday, 20% chance of showers and thunderstorms. Mostly sunny with a high near 89.
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7: And that one friend?
0: Well, let's just say we may not be friends anymore.

Sam Hunt in the outskirts. First, it was the beard. Now, it is the hair. Sam Hunt, he looks a little different these days. He showed off his new bald look in some sweet family photos, which is a major change. Everyone's taking a double take. I'm sure you can find them at your favorite country site on Facebook. But if you want to see him, you can also go to Country Now. Here's Megan Barone and Medicine.

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6: Here is your weather forecast from ABK Flooring Weather Center. Mostly cloudy early. Look for showers likely, possibly a thunderstorm today, with an afternoon high of 82. Chance of precipitation is 70%. Scattered showers and thunderstorms this evening early. Mostly cloudy otherwise, with a low of 66. For Friday, partly sunny with a high near 84. And Saturday, 20% chance of showers and thunderstorms. Mostly sunny with a high near 89.
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0: Corey Kent and those empty words. Corey just announced his 2027 Heartland Rock and Roll Tour today. So tickets go on sale this Friday, the 11th. If you are a fan, you better make sure you're watching Ticketmaster or wherever you buy your tickets, because he is going to sell out, I'm sure, very quickly. Stella Lefty and Boston, that is on the way next.
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4: News this hour from Town Hall. I'm John Scott.
5: 2 years ago, our country was dead. Now we're the hottest country anywhere in the world. Hottest in the world.
4: President Trump in Dallas Wednesday night, speaking at the Republican midterm convention. He said Americans' financial fortunes have benefited greatly since he took office.
5: The stock market has set an all-time record, and maybe very importantly for some of the people, though they bear some relationship, the typical American's 401k has gone up by almost $50,000.
4: Earlier from Joint Base Andrews, the president told reporters his administration is about to step up attacks on Iranian assets.
6: The attacks are made by us. We've knocked out 9 of their ships. I would say that the attacks are caused by us, yeah. And you're going to see a lot more.
4: The Trump administration also imposing sanctions on additional elements of Iran's aviation industry. Oil prices have shot up past $100 a barrel as fighting between the U.S. and Iran escalates, threatening to increase costs for consumers and businesses worldwide. Brent crude, the international standard, climbed into triple digits for the first time since July, settling at $101.21 a barrel on Wednesday. Hawaii recovering from the latest hurricane, Lowell, passed just west of the islands of Niihau and Kauai as a Category 2 hurricane, prompting the National Weather Service to issue the state's first ever tornado watch. Flash flooding was widespread across Kauai. The National Weather Service recorded preliminary rainfall totals of up to 21 inches, and at one point, 80% of homes and businesses were without power in Kauai County. More on these stories from townhall.com. From Dallas, I'm John Scott.
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11: Here is your weather forecast from ABK Flooring Weather Center. Mostly cloudy early. Look for showers likely, possibly a thunderstorm today. With an afternoon high of 82, chance of precipitation is 70%. Scattered showers and thunderstorms this evening early. Mostly cloudy otherwise with a low of 66. For Friday, partly sunny with a high near 84. And Saturday, 20% chance of showers and thunderstorms. Mostly sunny with a high near 89.
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0: Luke Combs and rethink some things. We all need to do that once in a while. Luke Bryan, Country and She Knows It. Yes, I am. And yes, I do. That's coming up next.
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4: 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The Pike County Chamber of Commerce is once again excited to be hosting the annual Taste of Pike County on Sunday, September 13th from 4 to 6 p.m. at High Banks Weddings and Events. Come out, spend the day, and enjoy some elegant cuisine from some of Pike County's finest. 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And don't miss the Taste of Pike County Sunday, September 13th from 4 to 6 p.m. at High Banks Weddings and Events in Petersburg.
5: Here is your weather forecast from ABK Flooring Weather Center. Mostly cloudy early. Look for showers likely, possibly a thunderstorm today. With an afternoon high of 82, chance of precipitation is 70%. Scattered showers and thunderstorms this evening early. Mostly cloudy otherwise with a low of 66. For Friday, partly sunny with a high near 84. And Saturday, 20% chance of showers and thunderstorms. Mostly sunny with a high near 89.
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0: Released on August 7th, that is Coe Wetzel and Ella Langley. John Morgan is kidding himself. He's coming up next.
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0: That's Hudson Westbrook and Painted You Pretty. I've got Zach Topp and South of Sanity coming up.
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Taylor Swift, I Knew It, I Knew You from the Toy Story 5 soundtrack. I still haven't seen that movie. Can you believe that? That's how far behind I am this summer. Oh, well, I will get to it. What do they say? Wait for DVD? Oh, wait, no, now it's streaming. I just dated myself again. All right, I'm Peggy Sweet. Here's Luke Combs. Be

0: Chris Young, I didn't come here to leave. Chris is going to have some acoustic Christmas tour dates, and it would definitely be worth a road trip. I'm going to keep that on my Christmas list. Ooh, maybe tickets to that would be nice, Santa. Morgan Wallen, Been By Now is on the way.
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8: Here is your weather forecast from ABK Flooring Weather Center. Mostly cloudy early. Look for showers likely, possibly a thunderstorm today. With an afternoon high of 82, chance of precipitation is 70%. Scattered showers and thunderstorms this evening early. Mostly cloudy otherwise, with a low of 66. For Friday, partly sunny with a high near 84. And Saturday, 20% chance of showers and thunderstorms. Mostly sunny with a high near 89.
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0: little more chair dancing for that one. That was Zach John King and Get to Drinking. I've got Blake Shelton. He's a guy with a girl on the way.
1: It's been a corn sweat summer, and we've got more to go. This is The General.

0: That's Riley Green and Think As You Drunk. 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
1: News this hour from Town Hall. I'm John Scott. President Trump says his policies have greatly benefited Americans in their pocketbooks.
2: But our Republican Congress puts thousands of dollars into the pockets of working families with the largest tax cuts in the history of our country. So we had the largest in history. We gave you no tax on tips, no tax on overtime, and no tax on Social Security for our great seniors. And that's done. That's done.
1: The president, speaking in Dallas in the upcoming midterm elections, will be like no other, with Republican success at the polls. Administration officials, Republican candidates, and party leaders joining the president for the opening of the two-day Republican National Committee midterm convention. Oil rises past $100 a barrel for the latest wave of Middle East attacks.
3: The price of oil surpassed the $100 mark for the first time in almost 6 weeks after attacks on oil facilities and ships in the Middle East threatened to debilitate an already weakened supply chain. Brent crude, the international standard, jumped nearly 3% to $100.72 early Wednesday, while U.S. benchmark crude gained 2.4% to $95.25 a barrel. Markets reacted after the U.S. military reported striking five Iranian tankers in response to attempted missile attacks on a Navy ship and after attacks by an Iranian-backed Houthi rebel group. I'm Charles Gillespie.
1: In health news, a panel of federal judges considering Louisiana's assertion that mifepristone, a key drug and the most common abortion method in the U.S., should not be dispensed anywhere but a medical facility. That case argued before the 5th U.S. Circuit Court of Appeals. More on these stories from townhall.com. From Dallas, I'm John Scott.
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6: Good morning, everyone. Here's your latest forecast from the ABK Flooring Weather Center. We have a front kind of stalled out in the area early today. That's going to lead to some clouds, some showers. Can't even rule out a thunderstorm yet. So for today, still mostly cloudy, some scattered showers. Can't rule out a couple thunderstorms. Daytime high of 82, so not as hot today. Then for tonight, mostly cloudy, but we should dry out, dropping down to 65. For tomorrow, Friday, it looks good. Partly sunny, pleasant with a high of 82. Over the weekend, partly sunny and heating up with highs back in the upper 80s. And that's your latest forecast. I'm WTWO meteorologist Jesse Walk.
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Kane Brown with Woman. Coming up this hour, Florida Georgia Line, Jason Aldean, Parker McCollum. And right now, we're going to cheer dance to a little Jelly Roll. 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

0: 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Coming up, one of my favorite chair dancing songs. This is How We Roll, Florida Georgia Line, as promised, with Luke Bryan on the way next.
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7: Good morning, everyone. Here's your latest forecast from the ABK Flooring Weather Center. We have a front kind of stalled out in the area early today. That's going to lead to some clouds, some showers. Can't even rule out a thunderstorm yet. So for today, still mostly cloudy. Some scattered showers. Can't rule out a couple thunderstorms. Daytime high of 82, so not as hot today. Then for tonight, mostly cloudy, but we should dry out, dropping down to 65. For tomorrow, Friday, it looks good. Partly sunny, pleasant, with a high of 82. Over the weekend, partly sunny and heating up, with highs back in the upper 80s. And that's your latest forecast. I'm WTWO meteorologist Jesse Walk.
8: If you have a beach house for the holidays and want us to join, we will. Just don't expect us to bring any gifts. The General.

0: That's Parker McCollum and Killing Me. I've got Sam Hunt, Take Your Time on the Way. And remember, he just recently shaved his beard and now it's his hair. Go find your favorite Facebook page or country Facebook page, and I'm sure you're going to see the new pictures that he posted with his family. Sam Hunt, he's on the way next.
1: Good news. It's almost football season. Oh, yeah. This is The General.

0: That's Tucker Wetmore, and who told you that? I'm Peggy Sweet. I am headed out the door. It's been a lot of fun. I can't wait to do it again with you this evening. I hope you have a fabulous day. I've got Ella Langley. She's loving life again. That's coming up next.
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5: Cattle were mixed Wednesday. Hogs, corn, and soybeans finished lower. I'm John Perkins with a Brownfield Market Update. When it comes to short-stature corn, it all started with Stein. For decades, they've been focused on unique hybrids that deliver top yields. Stein invented short-stature corn, then they perfected it. Soybeans and corn saw profit-taking as they continued to get ready for Friday's USDA numbers. November beans are down 6¾ at 1309 and a half. January was 6¾ lower at 1325 and a quarter. December corn was down 5¾ at 527¾. March was 5¾ lower at 543¼. Live cattle were mixed and feeders were up, getting ready for direct trade. October live is down 117 at 215.85. December was 75 lower at 218.47. October feeders were 37 higher at 325.82. And taking profits, October hogs were down 117 at 83.07. December was down 45 at 74.60. Now here's Megan Grebner with your look at cash livestock. Megan?
6: Thanks, John. Direct cash cattle trade activity was quiet again Wednesday. Bids were not floated. Asking prices were noted at $225 live in the south, but were not established in the north. It's more than likely significant trade volumes going to hold out until the end of the week. Estimated cattle slaughter was 109,000 head. That's up 9,000 on the week and down about 11,000 on the year. The cash hog market remains incredibly inconsistent. Processors do have leverage and have been moving needed numbers at their pace, but it really hasn't been at a consistent pace. The industry is keeping a close eye on available supplies of market-ready hogs, which have been more than ample, and hog weights in relation to demand. There are bright spots in both global and domestic markets when it comes to demand for pork, but there are lingering concerns about long-term strength. Estimated hog slaughter was 492,000 head, up 16,000 on the week and about even on the year. With John Perkins, I'm...
7: Good morning, everyone. Here's your latest forecast from the ABK Florian Weather Center. We have a front kind of stalled out in the area early today. That's going to lead to some clouds, some showers. Can't even rule out a thunderstorm yet. So for today, still mostly cloudy, some scattered showers. Can't rule out a couple thunderstorms. Daytime high of 82, so not as hot today. Then for tonight, mostly cloudy, but we should dry out, dropping down to 65. For tomorrow, Friday, it looks good. Partly sunny, pleasant with a high of 82. Over the weekend, partly sunny and heating up with highs back in the upper 80s. And that's your latest forecast. I'm WTWO meteorologist Jesse Wong.
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2: News this hour from Town Hall. I'm John Scott. President Trump capped Wednesday's opening night of the Republican midterm convention by slamming Democrats as extremists and staunchly defending the war in Iran. The president says he knows the sitting president's party usually gets battered in the midterms.
3: We've got to change that because we have something going that's so good. We can't let that string be broken. So I'm asking you to pretend that I'm on the ballot. I'm on the ballot. Just one more time.
2: President Trump in Dallas. Earlier speaking with reporters at Joint Base Andrews, the president says it will take some time to see a drop in oil prices, which have spiked because of the Iran war.
3: Shortly, but right after the election, because they'd like to have it that way, but right after the election, oil prices are going to be tumbling downward. They're going to be tumbling down, and we'll get them down. I think for gasoline, we'll get them below $2 a gallon.
4: But not until after the midterm.
3: I think it's going to take a little bit longer than the midterm.
2: Hawaii recovering from the latest hurricane. Lowell passed just west of the islands of Niihau and Kauai as a Category 2 hurricane, prompting the National Weather Service to issue the state's first ever tornado watch. Flash flooding widespread across Kauai with rainfall totals up to 21 inches. Apple's latest iPhones come with new features and a hefty price tag. If you're planning to splurge on a new iPhone, you'll want to take good care of it to make it last, or you can save your money and hold on to your current device and make it last longer. Batteries, the biggest factor in device longevity. Avoid exposing your phone to extreme temperatures, which can damage that battery. More on these stories from townhall.com. From Dallas, I'm John Scott.
5: The midterms are almost here, and Republicans could be in deep trouble. Polls show Democrats leading in key races. Tonight, Rob Finnerty on Newsmax reveals the growing threat from the DSA and the radical left. With less than 60 days to go, Finnerty says it's time for the GOP to hit the panic button. The House may go, and control of the Senate is up for grabs. Gas prices, mortgage rates, health care, and out-of-control national debt. Americans are angry, and the progressive left wants total control of Congress. Tallarico, El Sayed, AOC, Bernie Sanders. Finnerty reveals President Trump's secret plan to fight back and what you can do to help him. Don't miss Finnerty tonight at 8 p.m. Eastern on Newsmax. 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
6: 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I'm Cannon Shake in the First Merchants Newsroom. The U.S. Department of War has announced plans to install Indiana's first advanced nuclear micro-modular reactor at Naval Weapons Station Crane by September of 2028. Officials say the reactor will provide around-the-clock power independent of the commercial electric grid, helping provide critical support to operations at Crane. The project is being carried out through a partnership involving the Army, Navy, federal defense offices, and the state of Indiana. The project will still go through required safety, environmental, and regulatory reviews before installation. A field fire yesterday afternoon brought Plainville and Elnora firefighters to a cornfield on North 200 West near Washington. Dispatch records say crews were called shortly after 1:20 p.m., with Plainville requesting assistance from Elnora for a brush truck. County officers also responded. The fire was quickly brought under control, and crews cleared the scene shortly afterward. The City of Washington Animal Control and Adoption Facility is asking for community support as it continues caring for more than 800 animals each year. Animal Control Director Beth Trousdale says the shelter is currently full of cats, while rising veterinary costs and lower funding have made adoptions more difficult. Donations of money, food, and especially cat litter are always needed, and volunteers can also help by walking dogs or socializing cats. Trousdale also encourages pet owners to have animals spayed or neutered and to contact the shelter quickly if a pet goes missing. Get the full Washington Animal Control update Saturday morning on Focus on the Community on Memories 107.9. Beginning around September 22nd, crews will close State Road 57 near Newberry. This closure will occur over the White River. The closure of State Road 57 will allow for a bridge deck overlay project. This work is expected to last through mid-October, dependent on weather, and the official detour is State Road 58 to State Road 67 to State Road 54. Our community foundation has awarded a $1,000 grant to North Davies Schools to support kindergarten classrooms. The funding comes from the Barbara Fish North Davies Kindergarten Endowment Fund and will help teachers purchase classroom materials and enrichment resources. The fund was created to continue longtime educator Barbara Fish's support of North Davies students and teachers. On the area arrest report, 19-year-old Tyler Ross of Plainfield was arrested on counts of OVWI with a controlled substance and OVWI with endangerment. Bond was set at $5,000. And 25-year-old Raymond Purcell of Washington was arrested on counts of reckless driving and obstructing a firefighter. No bond was set. And that's a look at news from the First Merchants Newsroom on WAMW.
7: Good morning, everyone. Here's your latest forecast from the ABK Flooring Weather Center. We have a front kind of stalled out in the area early today. That's going to lead to some clouds, some showers. Can't even rule out a thunderstorm yet. That should all clear out of here by tonight, giving us better weather tomorrow, and it starts to heat back up by the weekend. So for today, still mostly cloudy, some scattered showers. Can't rule out a couple thunderstorms. Daytime high of 82, so not as hot today. Then for tonight, mostly cloudy, but we should dry out, dropping down to 65. For tomorrow, Friday, it looks good. Partly sunny, pleasant, with a high of 82. Over the weekend, partly sunny and heating up, with highs back in the upper 80s. And that's your latest forecast. I'm WTWO meteorologist Jesse Walk.
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Thursday has arrived, and good morning. It's Scott Gaines. Dan and Shay are on the way. Dierks Bentley here in a second. Shaboozy and Jelly Roll get this morning going. It's Amen. And good morning, by the way.

0: Dan and Shay, their brand new tour kicks off tomorrow in Noblesville, Indiana, and they owe it all to the fans for making them work for it.
1: You know, we're just really digging in, man. We've said it a few times, but we feel like we owe it to our fans to always, you know, be raising the bar for ourselves.
2: That's right, man. That's just amazing at this point in our career to be able to, you know, stand on stage and sing songs with conviction like that, you know, after doing it this long, and truly can say that this, you know, all the songs that we've been writing feel like that. They feel like they've come from a place of honesty and you know, where we're at in our lives right now, and things that have personally touched us. And it's just amazing to be a part of this, man.
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11: It's Deco in for Bryno, and it was a light sports night in the area last night, in a game you heard here on Memories 107.9, it was myself and Coach Gretchen Miles on the call. The Washington Lady Hatchets defeated Bloomfield in high school volleyball 3-0. And once again, it was Danica Dowling leading the way for the Lady Hatchets last night. 13 kills in total. Lady Hatchets are now 8-5 on the season, and they are back at the Hatchet House tonight to take on Terre Haute South. It's another good night of high school volleyball tonight. Perhaps the game of the night around the state, that takes place in the Pocket City tonight. And it is two teams in the top 25 overall in the state tonight. It is the Evansville North Huskies. They welcome Barrive tonight. Barrive 13-2 on the season. Evansville North, they are 10-1. Also tonight, over on the Razor 94.5, join Greg Bateman and the coach, Mike Wagner. Lagodi will host Forest Park. That will begin around 7 o'clock, and the Lady Lions look to add to their season win total. One high school soccer game reported last night. The Barrive Lady Vikings, they fall in a blue chip conference game to Northeast Dubois by a final score of 4-1. Major League Baseball last night, the Brewers, they sweep the Cubs. They beat the Cubbies in a thriller. Chicago comes back but falls short 8-6. And then the Giants beat the Cardinals 7-6, further dwindling the Cardinals' playoff hopes. There is a bunch of Friday night high school football, and join us here on Shake Broadcasting. Washington, they will be on the road at Princeton beginning at 7:30 on Friday night. Join Dwayne Shake and Mark Myers for the call on that one. The Cougars, they will look to remain undefeated. They're in the top 10 this week in Class 1A. They're on the road at Pike Central beginning at 7 o'clock. Join that one on the Razor 94.5. Bryno is out on assignment this week, but while he's gone, he reminds us, be a good sport. 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
15: Good morning, everyone. Here's your latest forecast from the ABK Flooring Weather Center. We have a front kind of stalled out in the area early today. That's going to lead to some clouds, some showers. Can't even rule out a thunderstorm yet. So for today, still mostly cloudy, some scattered showers. Can't rule out a couple of thunderstorms. Daytime high of 82, so not as hot today. Then for tonight, mostly cloudy, but we should dry out, dropping down to 65. For tomorrow, Friday, it looks good. Partly sunny, pleasant with a high of 82. Over the weekend, partly sunny and heating up with highs back in the upper 80s. And that's your latest forecast. I'm WTWO meteorologist Jesse Walk.
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0: 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I disagree with that. 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All right, let me paint a scenario for you and you tell me this is going to work. Man, tough break on the big game there, son. Here, have a carrot. Yeah, see, that's not going to work.
1: 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Golf cart rental will be available for you to travel around the grounds and see all there is to see, from the live demonstrations to the amazing food and thousands of tractors on the grounds. 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The annual Car Fest and Cruise Inn is set for September 19th and 20th at Eastside Park in Washington. One of Washington's biggest events each year, the Cruise Inn will leave at 5:30 promptly from Eastside Park on Saturday night, September 19th. Cruise through the entire city of Washington and make their way back to Eastside Park for a live free show on the bandstand featuring Houses of the Holy, a Led Zeppelin tribute. CarFest will be all day on Sunday with hundreds of awards and 19 special awards presented. Don't miss the CarFest and Cruise Inn at Eastside Park, September 19th and 20th. Washington High School Homecoming is set for Friday night, September 18th at the Washington football field, Hatchet Hollow. 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
2: Good morning, everyone. Here's your latest forecast from the ABK Flooring Weather Center. We have a front kind of stalled out in the area early today. That's going to lead to some clouds, some showers. Can't even rule out a thunderstorm yet. So for today, still mostly cloudy, some scattered showers. Can't rule out a couple thunderstorms. Daytime high of 82, so not as hot today. Then for tonight, mostly cloudy, but we should dry out, dropping down to 65. For tomorrow, Friday, it looks good. Partly sunny, pleasant with a high of 82. Over the weekend, partly sunny and heating up with highs back in the upper 80s. And that's your latest forecast. I'm WTWO meteorologist Jesse Walk.
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friends say we're a little country. 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
7: I'm Brent Barnett on Brownfield. An economist says more farmers are using artificial intelligence to support business decisions. Michael Langemeyer is with Purdue University Center for Commercial Agriculture.
8: They realize they need to improve that particular skill to ensure that the farm continually runs smooth. 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
7: More news is next.

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1: An eastern Wisconsin farmer says rising diesel costs are cutting into already tight margins. Raymond Dietrich tells Brownfield that the cost of fuel is one of his biggest concerns this fall.
2: Still got to pay to haul that manure out. I still got to pay to get that corn silage in. Still got to pay to haul that milk to town. I mean, that hauling cost for milk town is another big factor. I mean, that used to be kind of like small potatoes, but it's getting to be a big deal.
1: A farmer in southwest Iowa considers himself fortunate, as many growers across the Midwest have received too much or too little rainfall. Mark Peterson farms near Stanton and says rains have been timely this summer.
3: In late June and part of July, we'd get right on the edge of, oh good, I don't have to mow the lawn this week. Then it rained, and oh darn, I gotta mow the lawn.
1: And the USDA says broiler hatchery numbers are mixed. 249 million broiler type eggs were set into incubation, falling 1.7 million on the week. I'm Brent Barn.
4: Good morning, everyone. Here's your latest forecast from the ABK Flooring Weather Center. We have a front kind of stalled out in the area early today. That's going to lead to some clouds, some showers. Can't even rule out a thunderstorm yet. So for today, still mostly cloudy, some scattered showers. Can't rule out a couple thunderstorms. Daytime high of 82, so not as hot today. Then for tonight, mostly cloudy, but we should dry out, dropping down to 65. For tomorrow, Friday, it looks good. Partly sunny, pleasant with a high of 82. Over the weekend, partly sunny and heating up with highs back in the upper 80s. And that's your latest forecast. I'm WTWO meteorologist Jesse Wong.
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2: News this hour from Town Hall, I'm Bernie Bennett. President Donald Trump capped last night's opening night of the landmark Republican midterm convention in Dallas, Texas. Giving the keynote speech, Mr. Trump slammed Democrats as extremists. He told the conventioners that Republicans must hold their congressional midterm majorities.
3: We hand America's future to the radical left Democrats, and our nation will spend the next decade just getting back on its feet. It will be a tragedy. Vote Republican, and we will leave the world in our dust for generations to come. There'll be nothing like it.
2: And before heading to Dallas, speaking to reporters at Joint Base Andrews, President Trump said there was a reason for the delay in Air Force One's takeoff to Dallas.
4: They're checking the slide over here, and I think it's going to take 15 minutes. They were doing a check on the slide, you know, the emergency. So I think it takes about 15 minutes.
2: He also said his administration is about to step up attacks on assets of Iran in an effort to end the war.

0: president says he expects the conflict to end shortly after the midterms. Texas Democrat James Tallarico said Democrats are trying to help Americans while Republicans are doing something else entirely.
1: They are toasting to their own corruption. They are celebrating corrupt tariffs, billionaire tax breaks, and a new forever war.
0: Tallarico is challenging Texas Attorney General Ken Paxton in a closely watched U.S. Senate race. He held a food drive Wednesday at Friendship West Baptist Church in Dallas. Apple iPhones come with new features and a hefty price tag. 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
3: 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I'm Cannon Shake in the First Merchants Newsroom. The U.S. Department of War has announced plans to install Indiana's first advanced nuclear micro-modular reactor at Naval Weapons Station Crane by September of 2028. Officials say the reactor will provide around-the-clock power independent of the commercial electric grid, helping provide critical support to operations at Crane. The project is being carried out through a partnership involving the Army, Navy, Federal Defense Offices, and the state of Indiana. The project will still go through required safety, environmental, and regulatory reviews before installation. A field fire yesterday afternoon brought Plainville and Elnora firefighters to a cornfield on North 200 West near Washington. Dispatch records say crews were called shortly after 1:20 p.m., with Plainville requesting assistance from Elnora for a brush truck. County officers also responded. The fire was quickly brought under control, and crews cleared the scene shortly afterward. The City of Washington Animal Control and Adoption Facility is asking for community support as it continues caring for more than 800 animals each year. Animal Control Director Beth Trousdale says the shelter is currently full of cats, while rising veterinary costs and lower funding have made adoptions more difficult. Donations of money, food, and especially cat litter are always needed, and volunteers can also help by walking dogs or socializing cats. Trousdale also encourages pet owners to have animals spayed or neutered and to contact the shelter quickly if a pet goes missing. Get the full Washington Animal Control update Saturday morning on Focus on the Community on Memories 107.9. Beginning around September 22nd, crews will close State Road 57 near Newberry. This closure will occur over the White River. The closure of State Road 57 will allow for a bridge deck overlay project. This work is expected to last through mid-October, depending on weather, and the official detour is State Road 58 to State Road 67 to State Road 54. Our community foundation has awarded a $1,000 grant to North Davies Schools to support kindergarten classrooms. The funding comes from the Barbara Fish North Davies Kindergarten Endowment Fund and will help teachers purchase classroom materials and enrichment resources. The fund was created to continue longtime educator Barbara Fish's support of North Davies students and teachers. On the area arrest report, 19-year-old Tyler Ross of Plainfield was arrested on counts of OVWI with a controlled substance and OVWI with endangerment. Bond was set at $5,000. And 25-year-old Raymond Purcell of Washington was arrested on counts of reckless driving and obstructing a firefighter. No bond was set. And that's a look at news from the First Merchants Newsroom on WAMW.
4: Good morning, everyone. Here's your latest forecast from the ABK Flooring Weather Center. We have a front kind of stalled out in the area early today. That's

0: Going to lead to some clouds, some showers. Can't even rule out a thunderstorm yet. That should all clear out of here by tonight, giving us better weather tomorrow, and it starts to heat back up by the weekend. So for today, still mostly cloudy, some scattered showers, can't rule out a couple of thunderstorms. Daytime high of 82, so not as hot today. Then for tonight, mostly cloudy, but we should dry out, dropping down to 65. For tomorrow, Friday, it looks good. Partly sunny, pleasant with a high of 82. Over the weekend, partly sunny and heating up with highs back in the upper 80s. And that's your latest forecast. I'm WTWO meteorologist Jesse Walker.
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NFL football kicked off last night, Seattle versus New England, and I saw Luke Bryan performing in the parking lot on the pregame show. So, you know, he was excited to be a part of that. It's always fun. I just love football season, and I love now that it counts, and real players are playing, and it's not the scrubs. I mean, of course, that's what they say about me all the time.

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0: So I'm not sure if you've been on your own for a while or you're just moving off to college and you get to experience things. You get to ditch some parental rules. All right. Here's the thing with my dad was the air conditioner. That was the one thing I enjoyed when I got to move to college was I could control the air conditioner. You didn't touch the air conditioner in the house. And we had Saturday morning cleaning at home. You know, that's the thing. Why didn't we just clean throughout the week? And then you don't have to do it all in one day. Meals were eaten at the dining room table. I specifically will eat on my couch to this very day just because I was told that we had to eat at the table. I repeat, and I know this just comes from old school living and learning, Cool Whip and butter containers are not, I repeat, are not Tupperware.
1: Man, I love this place. I've been surfing here since I was a kid. Now, seeing my grandson out on the water, it means everything to me. Watching him and taking in the blue waves, the sea breeze, the blurry horizon.
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4: It's Deco in for Bryno, and it was a light sports night in the area last night in a game you heard here on Memories 107.9. It was myself and Coach Gretchen Miles on the call. The Washington Lady Hatchets defeated Bloomfield in high school volleyball 3-0. And once again, it was Danica Dowling leading the way for the Lady Hatchets last night. 13 kills in total. Lady Hatchets are now 8-5 on the season, and they are back at the Hatchet House tonight to take on Terre Haute South. It's another good night of high school volleyball tonight. Perhaps the game of the night around the state that takes place in the Pocket City tonight, and it is two teams in the top 25 overall in the state tonight. It is the Evansville North Huskies. They welcome Barrieve tonight. Barrieve 13-2 on the season. Evansville North, they are 10-1. Also tonight, over on the Razor 94.5, join Greg Bateman and the coach, Mike Wagner. Ligoti will host Forest Park. That will begin around 7 o'clock, and the Lady Lions look to add to their season win total. One high school soccer game reported last night. The Barrieve Lady Vikings, they fall in a blue chip conference game to Northeast Dubois by a final score of 4-1. Major League Baseball last night, the Brewers, they sweep the Cubs. They beat the Cubbies in a thriller. Chicago comes back but falls short 8-6. And then the Giants beat the Cardinals 7-6. Further dwindling the Cardinals' playoff hopes. There is a bunch of Friday night high school football, and join us here on Shake Broadcasting. Washington, they will be on the road at Princeton beginning at 7:30 on Friday night. Join Dwayne Shake and Mark Myers for the call on that one. The Cougars, they will look to remain undefeated. They're in the top 10 this week in Class 1A. They're on the road at Pike Central beginning at 7 o'clock. Join that one on the Razor 94.5. Bryno is out on assignment this week, but while he's gone, he reminds us, be a good sport. From the Rhodes Automotive Sports Desk, this is Mike DeCourcy, voice of the Barrieve Vikings. 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The Lady Vikings are the defending state champions in Class 2A, and this year, they've been moved up to Class 3A. Let's see how they do. 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Go Vikings!
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8: Good morning, everyone. Here's your latest forecast from the ABK Flooring Weather Center. We have a front kind of stalled out in the area early today. That's going to lead to some clouds, some showers. Can't even rule out a thunderstorm yet. So for today, still mostly cloudy, some scattered showers. Can't rule out a couple of thunderstorms. Daytime high of 82, so not as hot today. Then for tonight, mostly cloudy, but we should dry out, dropping down to 65. For tomorrow, Friday, it looks good. Partly sunny, pleasant with a high of 82. Over the weekend, partly sunny and heating up with highs back in the upper 80s. And that's your latest forecast. I'm WTWO meteorologist Jesse Wong.
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2: 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Purdue Farms in Washington is proud to be a part of our community. As a family of family-owned companies, Purdue is committed to responsibly raising animals for food while producing innovative agricultural products that help feed families across the country. They're equally committed to supporting the communities they call home by investing in local athletes, school sports, and nonprofit organizations. 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And don't forget, the American Legion is proud to announce the third Sunday of each month they will now be open from noon to 8 p.m. for Sunday Fun Day. 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
5: Good morning, everyone. Here's your latest forecast from the ABK Flooring Weather Center. We have a front kind of stalled out in the area early today. That's going to lead to some clouds, some showers. Can't even rule out a thunderstorm yet. So for today, still mostly cloudy, some scattered showers. Can't rule out a couple of thunderstorms. Daytime high of 82, so not as hot today. Then for tonight, mostly cloudy, but we should dry out, dropping down to 65. For tomorrow, Friday, it looks good. Partly sunny, pleasant with a high of 82. Over the weekend, partly sunny and heating up with highs back in the upper 80s. And that's your latest forecast. I'm WTWO meteorologist Jesse Wong.
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0: It's always good when you see good people win, and she just happens to be one of them. Taylor Swift, 14th career number one at country radio, and it is amazing to witness. She is just doing amazing things. I have been in radio a long time, and I was there when she was starting, when she was 15. I knew then there was going to be something big about her, and this has been a fun thing to watch.
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0: you know, Walmart. You know, a lot of stuff comes from there. So, again, a lot of the methanol in the world is made in China. So that ship could leave China on methanol, deliver its goods to a port in the U.S., fill up with ethanol, and then go to its next port of call. And that is a big market. We've got a few hoops to jump through yet. The IMO, the International Marine.
1: Good morning, everyone. Here's your latest forecast from the ABK Flooring Weather Center. We have a front kind of stalled out in the area early today. That's going to lead to some clouds, some showers. Can't even rule out a thunderstorm yet. So for today, still mostly cloudy, some scattered showers. Can't rule out a couple thunderstorms. Daytime high of 82, so not as hot today. Then for tonight, mostly cloudy, but we should dry out, dropping down to 65. For tomorrow, Friday, it looks good. Partly sunny, pleasant with a high of 82. Over the weekend, partly sunny and heating up with highs back in the upper 80s. And that's your latest forecast. I'm WTWO meteorologist Jesse Walk.
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1: Two amazing new releases coming out this week at the Indiana Theater on Main Street in downtown Washington. It's Runner. A high-end courier has just 3 hours to transport a liver from Brisbane to the Gold Coast. Runner is rated PG-13. On the other screen, the highly anticipated release of Practical Magic 2. Two witches must confront the dark curse that threatens to unravel their family once and for all. Practical Magic 2, rated PG-13. Showing this week at the Indiana Theater in downtown Washington.

0: News this hour from Town Hall, I'm Bernie Bennett. President Trump gave the keynote address at the landmark GOP midterm convention in Dallas, Texas last night. President Trump says the upcoming midterm elections will be like no other.
1: America great again, and we will make our voices heard perhaps like never before. That's the beautiful challenge, that the midterms are not supposed to be won by the sitting president, and we're going to change that, and we'll make it an even more important time in our country and presidency. It'll be something very special. We have to do it.
0: The president has pledged to visit key states and hold rallies. He also defended tariffs and promised a Trump dividend of $5,000 to Americans if Republicans win. Conservatives across the country are mourning the loss of Charlie Kirk, who was assassinated a year ago today. As his organization continues to expand nationwide, correspondent Laura Winters has this report.
2: Today marks 1 year that conservative Charlie Kirk was assassinated while speaking at a Turning Point USA event on the campus of Utah Valley University. In a fact sheet, Turning Point says it saw unprecedented expansion in the 2025-26 school year, with over 1 million students who are now members continuing Charlie's legacy. Those students with chapters at more than 3,000 high school clubs and 1,500 college chapters. Laura Winters reporting.
0: Ukrainian President Volodymyr Zelensky is in Canada for talks with Prime Minister Mark Carney. He aims to secure further support for Ukraine's fight against Russia. Ukraine faces pressure from Russia's air war, which is targeting its power grid ahead of winter. Recent U.S. efforts have produced few results, but talks between the delegations from Moscow and Kyiv are expected to continue. More on these stories from townhall.com. I'm Bernie Bennett in Washington.
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5: 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I'm Cannon Shake in the First Merchants Newsroom. The U.S. Department of War has announced plans to install Indiana's first advanced nuclear micro-modular reactor at Naval Weapons Station Crane by September of 2028. Officials say the reactor will provide around-the-clock power independent of the commercial electric grid, helping provide critical support to operations at Crane. The project is being carried out through a partnership involving the Army, Navy, federal defense offices, and the state of Indiana. The project will still go through required safety, environmental, and regulatory reviews before installation. On September 10th, Daviess County Central Dispatch received reports of a vehicle and residents that had been struck by gunfire in the 1400 block of East National Highway. Officers with the Washington Police Department, Daviess County Sheriff's Office, and Indiana State Police responded to the scene and quickly located a vehicle of interest. WPD detectives, K-9, and crime scene investigators were requested to assist. After further investigation, multiple individuals were located for questioning and are presumed to be innocent until proven guilty. This is an ongoing investigation, but the police do not believe that there is a current threat to the public. Officials are asking those in the area of the 1400 block of East National Highway to check their cameras, particularly to the southwest extending towards Highway 57. Review any motion alerts you may have received from approximately 1:15 a.m. to 3:45 a.m. If you observe anything of interest, please contact the Washington Police Department at 812-254-8242. A field fire yesterday afternoon brought Plainville and Elnora firefighters to a cornfield on North 200 West near Washington. Dispatch records say crews were called shortly after 1:20 p.m., with Plainville requesting assistance from Elnora for a brush truck. County officers also responded. The fire was quickly brought under control, and crews cleared the scene shortly afterward. The City of Washington Animal Control and Adoption Facility is asking for community support as it continues caring for more than 800 animals each year. Animal Control Director Beth Trousdale says the shelter is currently full of cats, while rising veterinary costs and lower funding have made adoptions more difficult. Donations of money, food, and especially cat litter are always needed, and volunteers can also help by walking dogs or socializing cats. Trousdale also encourages pet owners to have animals spayed or neutered and to contact the shelter quickly if a pet goes missing. Get the full Washington Animal Control update Saturday morning on Focus on the Community on Memories 107.9. Beginning around September 22nd, crews will close State Road 57 near Newberry. This closure will occur over the White River. The closure of State Road 57 will allow for a bridge deck overlay project. This work is expected to last through mid-October, depending on weather, and the official detour is State Road 58 to State Road 67 to State Road 54. Our community foundation has awarded a $1,000 grant to North Davies Schools to support kindergarten classrooms. The funding comes from the Barbara Fish North Davies Kindergarten Endowment Fund and will help teachers purchase classroom materials and enrichment resources. The fund was created to continue longtime educator Barbara Fish's support of North Davies students and teachers. On the area arrest report, 19-year-old Tyler Ross of Plainfield was arrested on counts of OVWI with a controlled substance and OVWI with endangerment. Bond was set at $5,000. And 25-year-old Raymond Purcell of Washington was arrested on counts of reckless driving and obstructing a firefighter. No bond was set. And that's a look at news from the First Merchants Newsroom on WAMW.
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7: Good morning, everyone. Here's your latest forecast from the ABK Flooring Weather Center. We have a front kind of stalled out in the area early today. That's going to lead to some clouds, some showers. Can't even rule out a thunderstorm yet. That should all clear out of here by tonight, giving us better weather tomorrow, and it starts to heat back up by the weekend. So for today, still mostly cloudy, some scattered showers. Can't rule out a couple of thunderstorms. Daytime high of 82, so not as hot today. Then for tonight, mostly cloudy, but we should dry out, dropping down to 65. For tomorrow, Friday, it looks good. Partly sunny, pleasant with a high of 82. Over the weekend, partly sunny and heating up with highs back in the upper 80s. And that's your latest forecast. I'm WTWO meteorologist Jesse Walker.
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1: Good morning, first and foremost. Morgan Wallen on the way. Keith Urban here in a second. And Russell Dickerson gets this hour started. You got to lean down and put some volume on this. It's worth

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0: So the one thing they always say when you go to the doctor is that, you're drinking water, and you go, yeah, when you know in reality you're not. There's a few people that will carry those big gallon jugs around, and you know, okay, they're drinking water, but very few people do that. I think a lot of it's more for show than tell. They said a little over 1 in 10 adults are too busy to drink the water that they need each day. So they said it'll make you feel better. I mean, it does, yes, but man, that constant trip to the bathroom.
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9: It's Deco in for Bryno, and it was a light sports night in the area last night in a game you heard here on Memories 107.9. It was myself and Coach Gretchen Miles on the call. The Washington Lady Hatchets defeated Bloomfield in high school volleyball 3-0. And once again, it was Danica Dowling leading the way for the Lady Hatchets last night. 13 kills in total. Lady Hatchets are now 8-5 on the season, and they are back at the Hatchet House tonight to take on Terre Haute South. It's another good night of high school volleyball tonight. Perhaps the game of the night around the state that takes place in the Pocket City tonight, and it is two teams in the top 25 overall in the state tonight. It is the Evansville North Huskies. They welcome Barrieve tonight. Barrieve 13-2 on the season. Evansville North, they are 10-1. Also tonight, over on the Razor 94.5, join Greg Bateman and the coach, Mike Wagner. Ligoti will host Forest Park. That will begin around 7 o'clock, and the Lady Lions look to add to their season win total. One high school soccer game reported last night. The Barrieve Lady Vikings, they fall in a blue chip conference game to Northeast Dubois by a final score of 4-1. Major League Baseball last night, the Brewers, they sweep the Cubs. They beat the Cubbies in a thriller. Chicago comes back but falls short 8-6. And then the Giants beat the Cardinals 7-6. Further dwindling the Cardinals' playoff hopes. There is a bunch of Friday night high school football, and join us here on Shake Broadcasting. Washington, they will be on the road at Princeton beginning at 7:30 on Friday night. Join Dwayne Shake and Mark Myers for the call on that one. The Cougars, they will look to remain undefeated. They're in the top 10 this week in Class 1A. They're on the road at Pike Central beginning at 7 o'clock. Join that one on the Razor 94.5. Bryno is out on assignment this week, but while he's gone, he reminds us, be a good sport, from the Rhodes Automotive Sports Desk.
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12: Good morning, everyone. Here's your latest forecast from the ABK Flooring Weather Center. We have a front kind of stalled out in the area early today. That's going to lead to some clouds, some showers. Can't even rule out a thunderstorm yet. So for today, still mostly cloudy, some scattered showers. Can't rule out a couple thunderstorms. Daytime high of 82, so not as hot today. Then for tonight, mostly cloudy, but we should dry out, dropping down to 65. For tomorrow, Friday, it looks good. Partly sunny, pleasant with a high of 82. Over the weekend, partly sunny and heating up with highs back in the upper 80s. And that's your latest forecast. I'm WTWO meteorologist Jesse Wong.
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That concludes our test of the emergency alert system. If this had been an actual emergency, the alert tones you just heard would have been followed by emergency information. 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
1: Oh, yeah.
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0: Well, if they haven't already started, they're getting ready to. Nominees are going to be revealed today for the 60th Annual Country Music Awards. Lainey Wilson will host her third year. And, of course, they'll hand all those fancy trophies out November 18th at Bridgestone Arena in Nashville. That will air on ABC. You'll find out exactly how many Ella will be taking home.
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4: Good morning, everyone. Here's your latest forecast from the ABK Flooring Weather Center. We have a front kind of stalled out in the area early today. That's going to lead to some clouds, some showers. Can't even rule out a thunderstorm yet. So for today, still mostly cloudy, some scattered showers. Can't rule out a couple thunderstorms. Daytime high of 82, so not as hot today. Then for tonight, mostly cloudy, but we should dry out, dropping down to 65. For tomorrow, Friday, it looks good. Partly sunny, pleasant with a high of 82. Over the weekend, partly sunny and heating up with highs back in the upper 80s. And that's your latest forecast. I'm WTWO meteorologist Jesse Walk.
5: 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We are the general.

0: Well, Garth Brooks has established he's going to make his way to Salt Lake City, Utah. That is the next step in the Blame It All on My Roots tour. The shows are set for October 3rd and 4th, and the tickets will go on sale next Friday, September 18th.
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7: Good morning, everyone. Here's your latest forecast from the ABK Flooring Weather Center. We have a front kind of stalled out in the area early today. That's going to lead to some clouds, some showers. Can't even rule out a thunderstorm yet. So

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2: News this hour from Town Hall. I'm Bernie Bennett. President Trump gave the keynote address at the landmark GOP midterm convention in Dallas, Texas last night. He urged the GOP to defeat the Democrats in the midterms.
3: In 55 days, Americans will be going to the polls in one of the most important elections in our country's history. Your vote will decide whether our country stumbles at the starting gate of the next 250 years or surges forward and never, ever looks back. If we hand America's future to the radical left Democrats, and our nation will spend the next decade just getting back on its feet, it will be a tragedy.
2: Mr. Trump emphasized making the elections about himself, reminding voters that the sitting president's party usually loses the midterm elections. He told conventioners to vote as though he was on the ballot.

0: The racketeering conspiracy against the Chinese tech company has the trial has begun in New York City.
1: The trial of Huawei Technologies is underway, with federal prosecutors accusing the Chinese tech company of a litany of crimes, including stealing technology from American companies, abusing the U.S. financial system, and helping Iran snoop on its citizens. Huawei is the world's biggest supplier of gear for wireless telecom networks, but it is banned from selling equipment to U.S. carriers over fears it poses a security risk that has been blacklisted by other Western allies, including Canada and Britain. John Scott reporting.
0: Working to keep the majority in Congress, Republicans are emphasizing their chief legislative accomplishments this midterm election. Millions of people have enjoyed enhanced tax breaks thanks to the Big Beautiful Bill. As Republicans rally in Dallas for their midterm convention, the legislation is again under the spotlight, some with great support and some against. More on these stories from townhall.com. I'm Bernie Bennett in Washington.
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4: 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I'm Cannon Shake in the First Merchants Newsroom. The U.S. Department of War has announced plans to install Indiana's first advanced nuclear micro-modular reactor at Naval Weapons Station Crane by September of 2028. Officials say the reactor will provide around-the-clock power independent of the commercial-eyed critical support to operations at Crane. The project is being carried out through a partnership involving the Army, Navy, Federal Defense Offices, and the state of Indiana. The project will still go through required safety, environmental, and regulatory reviews before installation. On September 10th, Daviess County Central Dispatch received reports of a vehicle and residents that had been struck by gunfire in the 1400 block of East National Highway. Officers with the Washington Police Department, Daviess County Sheriff's Office, and Indiana State Police responded to the scene and quickly located a vehicle of interest. WPD detectives, K-9, and crime scene investigators were requested to assist. After further investigation, multiple individuals were located for questioning in

to the southwest extending towards Highway 57. Review any motion alerts you may have received from approximately 1:15 a.m. to 3:45 a.m. If you observe anything of interest, please contact the Washington Police Department at 812-254-8242.

Have you finally got the days of the week all straightened out? Yes, it is Thursday if you're curious, but yeah, Monday screwed me all up, but I'm good now, I think. Hudson Westbrook's on the way, Lady A here in a second, Morgan Wallen gets this hour going, it's I Got Better, and

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0: There are a lot of tours that are kicking off tonight. Fall leg of Brooks and Dunn's Neon Moon Tour kicks off tonight in Evansville, Indiana. Carly Pierce has her Honest Woman Tour kicking off tonight as well in Detroit. And Ashley McBride kicks off her Wild Tour, and that kicks off tonight in Ashland, Kentucky.
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11: Good morning, everyone. Here's your latest forecast from the ABK Flooring Weather Center. We have a front kind of stalled out in the area early today. That's going to lead to some clouds, some showers. Can't even rule out a thunderstorm yet. So for today, still mostly cloudy, some scattered showers. Can't rule out a couple thunderstorms. Daytime high of 82, so not as hot today. Then for tonight, mostly cloudy, but we should dry out, dropping down to 65. For tomorrow, Friday, it looks good. Partly sunny, pleasant with a high of 82. Over the weekend, partly sunny and heating up with highs back in the upper 80s. And that's your latest forecast. I'm WTWO meteorologist Jesse Walk.
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0: That's Corey Kent, if you don't know who it is, and that's called Empty Words. Americans named the French accent as the world's sexiest accent. Now, obviously, they've never been to Minnesota.
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6: Good morning, everyone. Here's your latest forecast from the ABK Flooring Weather Center. We have a front kind of stalled out in the area early today. That's going to lead to some clouds, some showers. Can't even rule out a thunderstorm yet. So for today, still mostly cloudy, some scattered showers. Can't rule out a couple thunderstorms. Daytime high of 82, so not as hot today. Then for tonight, mostly cloudy, but we should dry out, dropping down to 65. For tomorrow, Friday, it looks good. Partly sunny, pleasant with a high of 82. Over the weekend, partly sunny and heating up with highs back in the upper 80s. And that's your latest forecast. I'm WTWO meteorologist Jesse Wong.
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we could sing, we'd audition to be on The Road. You know, that singing show with Keith Urban and Blake Shelton. But we can't, so we'll just keep singing in the shower right here in Washington. We are the General. We are the General.

0: I like that kid, Zach John King. That is Get to Drinking. Take my advice. Smile at somebody today. Let's put some good out in the world. Stay off the old interwebs. That's where all the nasty people are. They want to say mean things and try to rob you of your joy. Do not let people do that, okay? If no one's told you today, I love you, and I do mean it. And I will find you back here tomorrow.
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4: 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Processors just haven't been as aggressive this week in their procurement efforts when it comes to moving needed numbers. Prices have actually been mixed. The pork sector continues to monitor demand both on global markets and domestically. And while there have been some bright spots, there continues to be some long-term concerns about strength. Pork values closed higher yesterday, up $1.81 at $93.63. Bellies jumped nearly $14. Hams were also higher. And boxed beef was mixed with very good and weak demand for moderate offerings. I'm Megan Grebner.
5: Purdue On the Farm is connecting university researchers, extension educators, and farmers to bring research directly to Indiana farmers. Scott Gabbard says checkoff investments are helping farmers make more informed management decisions.
6: The Indiana Corn Marketing Council helps us with funding some of the work that we're doing out in the field with regard to the educators doing season-long surveys to where they're going out and assessing the crop as it progresses throughout the growing season. But beyond that, too, we're branching out on-farm research as well. So we've got several population trials
5: in on-farm research
6: that are going throughout the state. But then beyond that, too, we're also doing nitrogen rate trials and other type of activities directly with the farmers with their equipment on their fields to get their answers. And then we combine that on the back end for overall recommendations for the statewide.
5: And that's why the Indiana Corn Marketing Council is investing.
7: Good morning, everyone. Here's your latest forecast from the ABK Florian Weather Center. We have a front kind of stalled out in the area early today. That's going to lead to some clouds, some showers. Can't even rule out a thunderstorm yet. So for today, still mostly cloudy, some scattered showers. Can't rule out a couple of thunderstorms. Daytime high of 82, so not as hot today. Then for tonight, mostly cloudy, but we should dry out, dropping down to 65. For tomorrow, Friday, it looks good. Partly sunny, pleasant with a high of 82. Over the weekend, partly sunny and heating up with highs back in the upper 80s. And that's your latest forecast. I'm WTWO meteorologist Jesse Wong.
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2: Good morning, everyone. Here's your latest forecast from the ABK Flooring Weather Center. We have a front kind of stalled out in the area early today. That's going to lead to some clouds, some showers. Can't even rule out a thunderstorm yet. So for today, still mostly cloudy, some scattered showers. Can't rule out a couple thunderstorms. Daytime high of 82, so not as hot today. Then for tonight, mostly cloudy, but we should dry out, dropping down to 65. For tomorrow, Friday, it looks good. Partly sunny, pleasant with a high of 82. Over the weekend, partly sunny and heating up with highs back in the upper 80s. And that's your latest forecast. I'm WTWO meteorologist Jesse Wong.
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4: On a

Thanks for sharing your Friday Eve with us. Yeah, the weekend, you can just feel it already, right? It was a shorter week due to the holiday. Here is Shaboozy with good news. Man,

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0: Jaded, that is Coe Witzel along with Ella Langley. And it's not a big shocker because they went through quite a bit of, well, jail time. I mean, does a couple stay together after they've gone to jail? I don't know. It's going to be quite difficult. But actress Aunt Becky, Lori Loughlin, has now filed for divorce from her husband, fashion designer Mossimo, nearly 1 year after, you know, the word going around the streets was that they had separated. They were no longer living together. Of course, you know her best from Full House, but she's now 62, and she has filed for the divorce, and that happened earlier this month in Los Angeles, and the normal, you know, the differences, blah, blah, blah. And according to the filing, they were married back in November 27th of 1997 and separated August 31st in 2025. So 27 years and 9 months of marriage. They have two daughters, Isabella and Olivia. Isabella's 27, Olivia's 26. So they're out of the house doing their own thing at this point. But, you know, it couldn't have been easy going through what they went through. But I mean, they brought it on themselves, apparently. Okay. The couple pled guilty back in 2020 to conspiracy charges after prosecutors accused them of paying $500,000 to get their daughters admitted to the University of Southern California as crew recruits, even though neither one of their daughters had participated in the sport. So Loughlin, she spent 2 months in prison and he spent 5 months. And at her sentencing, she did the whole apology thing. I mean, I think she's back on like Hallmark or whatever channel doing those love stories again. But yeah, they're going their separate ways. So again, not a big shocker when it comes to who's going to get what in this divorce. They already had some paper stuff, you know, lined up anyway. They had a premarital agreement back when they first got married. And then they had amended the agreement back in 2015, but Loughlin is asking for their assets and debts to be divided according to the agreement. So, yep. Can't say you didn't see that one coming. Lauren Elena and Chase Matthew are next with All My Exes.
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6: 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We will be bringing you daily updates at 10:20, 2:20, and 4:20 each day about happenings in our school and community. This update is being brought to you by Bobcat of Davies County, Bill Dobson Ford, Crane Credit Union, Davies Community Hospital, and German American Investments.
8: The annual Turkey Trot Festival will begin this week. Season passes for the event can be purchased from members of the Barif Band, and also forms for the Co-Ed Mud Volleyball Tournament are available in the Barif High School office. Costs for the season passes for this year's Turkey Trot are $45. Festivities will begin on Thursday night with tractor pulls and rides, while Friday and Saturday nights will have concerts, and Sunday will feature the Mud Volleyball Tournament and Demolition Derby. Also following the Turkey Trot, all Viking students will not have school next Monday as Barif teachers have a regular scheduled professional development day.
6: In sports, the Lady Vikings volleyball team will be on the road tonight at Evansville North beginning at 6, while the boys tennis team will host the Reveille starting at 4:30. Finally, the girls golf team will take on North Davies beginning at 4:30. Our next Viking sports broadcast will be next Tuesday when the Lady Viking volleyball team hosts Jasper beginning at 7. Join Mike DeCourcy and Brian Emmons on the call for all the action.
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10: Good morning, everyone. Here's your latest forecast from the ABK Flooring Weather Center. We have a front kind of stalled out in the area early today. That's going to lead to some clouds, some showers. Can't even rule out a thunderstorm yet. So for today, still mostly cloudy, some scattered showers. Can't rule out a couple of thunderstorms. Daytime high of 82, so not as hot today. Then for tonight, mostly cloudy, but we should dry out, dropping down to 65. For tomorrow, Friday, it looks good. Partly sunny, pleasant with a high of 82. Over the weekend, partly sunny and heating up with highs back in the upper 80s. And that's your latest forecast. I'm WTWO meteorologist Jesse Wong.
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1: 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And with us in the studio, hey, Brian Peek, how are you, sir?
2: I'm good.
1: Thank you so much for joining us. Always great catching up with you because I love the exciting stories you have to share.
2: Yeah.
1: And I know you love sharing them.
2: Exactly.
1: With Rise Peer Recovery. 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
2: We're a 501c3 nonprofit here in Davis County. We have peer recovery specialists. That's mainly what we do. We have peer recovery specialists that have lived experience with drugs and alcohol and mental health problems, that have been certified through the state to help other people that struggle with the same issues. We started back early in 2019. started with just me. I'm the founder and executive director, but it was just me in the beginning. And then it's grown now to where we have a total, including me, of 18 staff.
1: Wow.
2: We're in the Davis County Jail with peer recovery specialists embedded inside the jail in Davis County. With our IRACS program, and we're also in the DuBois County Jail with the same program, and also in the Pike County Jail with the same program. Well, a version of the IRACS program. That jail is kind of small to have the full program. But then we also have our building over on 401 East South Street. That's where our building is located. And we have community peers that are in that building that take referrals from our IRACS program, from the criminal justice side of things, but then also anybody that has self-referrals. We get referrals from everywhere, from the community, from different community partners. So we get referrals from everywhere.
1: Wouldn't it be great for you to be out of a job? You'd be fine with that, wouldn't you?
2: That's funny that you mentioned that, because that's something I've said from the beginning, is that that's a goal of mine, is just to work myself out of a job.
1: Most definitely. But unfortunately, your services are needed, and we know people out there that need the help, and that's exactly why you guys exist and why you're here, and that's why you're here this morning, to let people know there is help out there.
2: Yeah, exactly. If you know of anyone that needs our services as far as help with having a peer coach, the amazing thing about peer coaches is we come at this problem from a different angle. People that have lived experience can help people from a different angle than a doctor or a nurse, which doctors and nurses are great. Don't get me wrong, but people that have lived experience, have walked in their shoes, can help them from a different aspect. Because if you know anyone that has had that problem, a lot of times they put walls up. But if someone comes along and says, "Hey, I've been in your shoes. I've walked in your shoes. I've lived that life. And now I'm clean. I'm sober. I've been in recovery. Let me help you, because I've been there. I've struggled with the same things." You'll see the walls kind of come down, and they'll open up to a peer coach. So if you know of anyone that struggles with that, our website is where you would go, at risepeerrecovery.org. And there's a referral button. You just hit the referral button, fill out a short referral, and send that in, and we'll get you hooked up with one of our peer coaches. And that peer coach will walk alongside you as long as you want a peer coach.
1: And again, it's people who have been there, but you're here to share the great story that there is life after.
2: Yeah,
1: addiction. And when we talk about addiction, immediately people think about drugs, and certainly that is one of the major ones, but this can be other types of addictions as well.
2: Yeah, exactly. And it's one of those things that I think when people also get that stigma effect of when you say drugs or alcohol or you say mental health, people get the automatic thing that it's only one certain group of people. And that's not true. It can affect anyone in any social range. So I think people need to get over that whole stigma effect of what's only the lower class of people, because it can affect anyone.
1: All walks of life.
2: And they can lose everything and have to start over. And that's where it's one of those things where we love to see when people get their lives back. Like, we have some clients that have lost everything, but now they got their job, they have keys to businesses, their life is completely changed, and they're back on track, and now they're wanting to help other people. And that's the joy of what we do, is we get to see that light come back in their eyes. They they're back on track. They've got employment, they got housing, they're just back on track and they love life again.
1: Well, you're celebrating this entire month of September because it is a recovery month, right?
2: Yeah. It's celebrated throughout the United States, well, nationally, but also internationally, is September is recovery month. So we celebrate what people are doing in recovery. So instead of just looking at, okay, what's the devastation of what addiction does to people's lives, we celebrate recovery. So we get to have an event at the park on September 26th, and that's what we want to do is just bring people out. I think so far, Heather's done most of the all the coordination of this event, which I applaud her for that because it's a lot of coordinating. But I think when I talked to her Friday, we're up to like 20 to 25 to 28 people that are going to be out there with information and have information booths about different things that people can come out there and get information about different things surrounding treatment and different options. So there'll be treatment providers out there. There'll be all kinds of things surrounding different aspects of recovery. So there'll be all kinds of things out there for you to come and get information about. There'll be food. There'll be Brandon Humphreys is going to be our DJ. So he'll be out there providing music. We have a guest speaker coming all the way from Iowa. That's a local person that many people know to tell his story. We'll have food that's going to be out there. It's all free. We're going to be giving away t-shirts to the first 400 people that come. And then we're going to have our color walk like we did last year, which is a great thing. People get to celebrate. There's all kinds of things for everybody. Kids are going to do a tie-dye t-shirts, and there's all kinds of things for kids and adults. It's a great way to come out and just celebrate what people are doing in recovery.
1: Together we rise. That's the theme behind it. It is recovery month, but the big celebration is going to be September 26th. The color run will start at 11 a.m., registration at 10, but the event will go throughout the day with a butterfly release at 4 p.m., music, food, games for the kids and for all ages. It's all happening at Eastside Park in Washington, Daviess County Community Corrections, one of the big sponsors of the event. So make sure you come out and join in as we celebrate Recovery Month on Saturday, September 26th with a big, big event out at Eastside Park in Washington. Brian, we look forward to it. Thank you so much. Keep up the great work. We appreciate you sharing some time with us today.
2: Yeah. And we also have some great giveaways.
1: Oh, yeah.
2: Some really good giveaways.
1: Don't forget to come out and
2: Segue.
1: Get registered.
2: Yeah, we have a Segway and some other things to give away.
1: Bring out the family September yes. 26th and celebrate recovery. At Eastside Park in Washington. Have a great day, sir.
2: All right, thank you.
1: Take Five for your community, brought to you by German American Bank.
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4: Good morning, everyone. Here's your latest forecast from the ABK Flooring Weather Center. We have a front kind of stalled out in the area early today. That's going to lead to some clouds, some showers. Can't even rule out a thunderstorm yet. So for today, still mostly cloudy, some scattered showers. Can't rule out a couple thunderstorms. Daytime high of 82, so not as hot today. Then for tonight, mostly cloudy, but we should dry out, dropping down to 65. For tomorrow, Friday, it looks good. Partly sunny, pleasant with a high of 82. Over the weekend, partly sunny and heating up with highs back in the upper 80s. And that's your latest forecast. I'm WTWO meteorologist Jesse Wong.
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0: That is Luke Bryan with Country and She Knows It. And a week from today, he's going to be kicking off his Farm Tour 2026. So his first stop is in Pennsylvania at 1846 Farms. Then next Friday, he'll be in Ohio at the Miller Family Farm. Saturday, September 19th, Brookston, Indiana at Prairie View Farms. And then on Sunday the 20th, he'll be at Allegan, Michigan at John Schaffendorf Dairy. So he's going to have a good time doing that. And of course, you know what else is happening for Luke? He's going to be releasing a new album a week from tomorrow. So on the 18th, his new album, Signs, will be released. So we're going to be seeing a lot more of Luke. And of course, he's going to do some more touring too to support that new album. So make sure you head on over to his website to find out where you could catch him next. Scotty McCreary is on the way with This Is It.
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7: Good morning, everyone. Here's your latest forecast from the ABK Flooring Weather Center. We have a front kind of stalled out in the area early today. That's going to lead to some clouds, some showers. Can't even rule out a thunderstorm yet. So for today, still mostly cloudy, some scattered showers. Can't rule out a couple thunderstorms. Daytime high of 82, so not as hot today. Then for tonight, mostly cloudy, but we should dry out, dropping down to 65. For tomorrow, Friday, it looks good. Partly sunny, pleasant with a high of 82. Over the weekend, partly sunny and heating up with highs back in the upper 80s. And that's your latest forecast. I'm WTWO meteorologist Jesse Wong.
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2: Good morning, everyone. Here's your latest forecast from the ABK Flooring Weather Center. We have a front kind of stalled out in the area early today. That's going to lead to some clouds, some showers. Can't even rule out a thunderstorm yet. So for today, still mostly cloudy, some scattered showers. Can't rule out a couple thunderstorms. Daytime high of 82, so not as hot today. Then for tonight, mostly cloudy, but we should dry out, dropping down to 65. For tomorrow, Friday, it looks good. Partly sunny, pleasant with a high of 82. Over the weekend, partly sunny and heating up with highs back in the upper 80s. And that's your latest forecast. I'm WTWO meteorologist Jesse Walk.
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He and his wife, Haley, welcomed their second baby boy over the summer. Now they have, two under three. Here is Parker McCollum.

0: Sound the sanity. That is Zach Top. Let's do it. Let's take a trip down memory lane this day in history, September 10th. Our first stop is the year 1966. That's when Last Train to Clarksville was released by the Monkees. On this date in 1993, The X-Files premiered on Fox. And in 1998, Mac Davis got a star on the Hollywood Walk of Fame. And there you have it, this day in history. Moving forward, we'll get drunk on a plane with Dierks Bentley.
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9: Good morning, everyone. Here's your latest forecast from the ABK Flooring Weather Center. We have a front kind of stalled out in the area early today. That's going to lead to some clouds, some showers. Can't even rule out a thunderstorm yet. So for today, still mostly cloudy, some scattered showers. Can't rule out a couple thunderstorms. Daytime high of 82, so not as hot today. Then for tonight, mostly cloudy, but we should dry out, dropping down to 65. For tomorrow, Friday, it looks good. Partly sunny, pleasant with a high of 82. Over the weekend, partly sunny and heating up with highs back in the upper 80s. And that's your latest forecast. I'm WTWO meteorologist Jesse Walk.
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0: Dan and Shay with Say So. And tomorrow's a big day for them. They are going to be hitting the road to support their new album, Young. So they're going on their Young tour. So it all begins tomorrow, and they will be rocking the stage through November 7th of this year. So make sure you go to their website to find out where you can catch them next. But like I said, tomorrow's the kickoff. They'll be performing in Noblesville, Indiana. And opening for them, special guests Tyler Hubbard and Josh Ross for the most part on most of their dates. So definitely you want to catch those guys. They're great in concert. Luke Combs is next with Ain't No Love in Oklahoma.
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4: Good morning, everyone. Here's your latest forecast from the ABK Flooring Weather Center. We have a front kind of stalled out in the area early today. That's going to lead to some clouds, some showers. Can't even rule out a thunderstorm yet. So for today, still mostly cloudy, some scattered showers. Can't rule out a couple thunderstorms. Daytime high of 82, so not as hot today. Then for tonight, mostly cloudy, but we should dry out, dropping down to 65. For tomorrow, Friday, it looks good. Partly sunny, pleasant with a high of 82. Over the weekend, partly sunny and heating up with highs back in the upper 80s. And that's your latest forecast. I'm WTWO meteorologist Jesse Walk.
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4: 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November beans are 16¾ higher at 13.26¼. January's up 16½ at 13.41¾. December corn's 2¾ higher at 5.30½. March is up 2¾ at 5.46. Cattle are higher, waiting for widespread direct business. October live's up 175 at 217.60. December's 125 higher at 219.72. October feeders are up $1.80 at 327.60. And we're concerned about demand. October hogs are down 7 at 83. And December leans 30 lower at 74.30. John Perkins, Brown.
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6: Davies Martin County REMC would like to invite all our members to our annual Member Appreciation Day on Thursday, October 8th at our office in Lagodi. The event will take place from 11 a.m. until 2 p.m. and feature plenty of free food alongside an assortment of sweets and cold beverages. 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We've also got some great door prizes, information, and other goodies. It's going to be a ton of fun, and we hope to see you there.
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9: Good morning, everyone. Here's your latest forecast from the ABK Flooring Weather Center. We have a front kind of stalled out in the area early today. That's going to lead to some clouds, some showers. Can't even rule out a thunderstorm yet. So for today, still mostly cloudy, some scattered showers. Can't rule out a couple thunderstorms. Daytime high of 82, so not as hot today. Then for tonight, mostly cloudy, but we should dry out, dropping down to 65. For tomorrow, Friday, it looks good. Partly sunny, pleasant with a high of 82. Over the weekend, partly sunny and heating up with highs back in the upper 80s. And that's your latest forecast. I'm WTWO meteorologist Jesse Walk.
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0: nationwide.
1: Today marks 1 year that conservative Charlie Kirk was assassinated while speaking at a Turning Point USA event on the campus of Utah Valley University. In a fact sheet, Turning Point says it saw unprecedented expansion in the 2025-26 school year, with over 1 million students who are now members continuing Charlie's legacy. Those students with chapters at more than 3,000 high school clubs and 1,500 college chapters. Laura Winters reporting.
0: Wholesale inflation picked up last month after cooling earlier this summer as higher oil and gas prices stemming from the Iran war keeping costs elevated. The Labor Department's producer price index rose 5.4% in August compared to a year ago. The UN Nuclear Watchdog Board has reported Iran to the UN Security Council for the first time in 20 years, following a vote on a resolution put forward by the U.S., Britain, France, and Germany. More on that from correspondent Karen Chambers.
2: The UN Atomic Watchdogs Board has reported Iran to the UN Security Council for the first time in 20 years. The International Atomic Energy Agency, or IAEA's, move came after Iran failed to cooperate in a long-running investigation into uranium traces detected by inspectors at various undeclared sites in Iran. Speaking on Tuesday ahead of the vote, IAEA Chief Rafael Grossi said,
3: "The best shortest way for a positive outcome is for Iran to engage with us."
2: 23 countries on the IAEA's 35-member board of governors voted on Wednesday for the resolution. China, Russia, and Niger opposed it, while 8 countries abstained. I'm Karen Shamas.
0: More of these stories at townhall.com.
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6: 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I'm Cannon Shake in the First Merchants Newsroom. The U.S. Department of War has announced plans to install Indiana's first advanced nuclear micro-modular reactor at Naval Weapons Station Crane by September of 2028. Officials say the reactor will provide around-the-clock power independent of the commercial electric grid, helping provide critical support to operations at Crane. The project is being carried out through a partnership involving the Army, Navy, Federal Defense Offices, and the state of Indiana. The project will still go through required safety, environmental, and regulatory reviews before installation. On September 10th, Davies County Central Dispatch received reports of a vehicle and residents that had been struck by gunfire in the 1400 block of East National Highway. Officers with the Washington Police Department, Davies County Sheriff's Office, and Indiana State Police responded to the scene and quickly located a vehicle of interest. WPD detectives, K-9, and crime scene investigators were requested to assist. After further investigation, multiple individuals were located for questioning and are presumed to be innocent until proven guilty. This is an ongoing investigation, but the police do not believe that there is a current threat to the public. Officials are asking those in the area of the 1400 block of East National Highway to check their cameras, particularly to the southwest extending towards Highway 57. Review any motion alerts you may have received from approximately 1:15 a.m. to 3:45 a.m. If you observe anything of interest, please contact the Washington Police Department at 812-254-8242. A field fire yesterday afternoon brought Plainville and Elnora firefighters to a cornfield on North 200 West near Washington. Dispatch records say crews were called shortly after 1:20 p.m., with Plainville requesting assistance from Elnora for a brush truck. County officers also responded. The fire was quickly brought under control, and crews cleared the scene shortly afterward. The City of Washington Animal Control and Adoption Facility is asking for community support as it continues

0: continues caring for more than 800 animals each year. Animal Control Director Beth Trousdale says the shelter is currently full of cats, while rising veterinary costs and lower funding have made adoptions more difficult. Donations of money, food, and especially cat litter are always needed, and volunteers can also help by walking dogs or socializing cats. Trousdale also encourages pet owners to have animals spayed or neutered and to contact the shelter quickly if a pet goes missing. Get the full Washington Animal Control update Saturday morning on Focus on the Community on Memories 107.9. Beginning around September 22nd, crews will close State Road 57 near Newberry. This closure will occur over the White River. The closure of State Road 57 will allow for a bridge deck overlay project. This work is expected to last through mid-October, depending on weather, and the official detour is State Road 58 to State Road 67 to State Road 54. Our Community Foundation has awarded a $1,000 grant to North Davies Schools to support kindergarten classrooms. The funding comes from the Barbara Fish North Davies Kindergarten Endowment Fund and will help teachers purchase classroom materials and enrichment resources. The fund was created to continue longtime educator Barbara Fish's support of North Davies students and teachers. On the area arrest report, 19-year-old Tyler Ross of Plainfield was arrested on counts of OVWI with a controlled substance and OVWI with endangerment. Bond was set at $5,000. And 25-year-old Raymond Purcell of Washington was arrested on counts of reckless driving and obstructing a firefighter. No bond was set. And that's a look at news from the First Merchants Newsroom on WAMW.
1: Good afternoon, everyone. Here's your latest forecast from the ABK Florian Weather Center. Mostly cloudy, still some lingering showers today, a high of 82. Tonight, mostly cloudy, dropping to 65. For tomorrow, partly sunny, a high of 82. The weekend looks partly sunny but warmer, highs in the upper 80s. And that's your latest forecast. I'm WTWO meteorologist Jesse Walker.
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You could call him a wedding crasher. 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He was actually on the water. Yeah, floating along in California when a couple were saying their I do's. And, well, he chimed in. It's Shaboozy.

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0: Want my horse back.
1: It's Cody Johnson with Horse Back. Please, this is not meant to be political. This is just funny. Okay, I think it's funny. I hope that I don't, please don't twist it, okay? Because this is about South Park, all right? It's a silly show. You're not supposed to be like taking it to heart or anything, but the creators of the show, South Park, they made the announcement that they're changing the name of the show to South America. You know, just a cheeky response to President Trump's name-changing obsession. The season premiere is next Wednesday. So, see, they got some attention drawn their way by changing it because they knew people like me would talk about it. anyway, I thought it was funny. So, please don't judge. Again, not to be political. Riley Green is up next with Think As You Drum.
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8: Good afternoon, everyone. Here's your latest forecast from the ABK Florian Weather Center. Mostly cloudy, still some lingering showers today, a high of 82. Tonight, mostly cloudy, dropping to 65. For tomorrow, partly sunny, high of 82. The weekend looks partly sunny but warmer, highs in the upper 80s. And that's your latest forecast. I'm WTWO meteorologist Jesse Walker.
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1: Two amazing new releases coming out this week at the Indiana Theater on Main Street in downtown Washington. It's Runner. A high-end courier has just 3 hours to transport a liver from Brisbane to the Gold Coast. Runner is rated PG-13. On the other screen, the highly anticipated release of Practical Magic 2. Two witches must confront the dark curse that threatens to unravel their family once and for all. Practical Magic 2, rated PG-13. 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
2: Breaking news this hour at Town Hall. I'm Bob Agnew in Washington. Conservatives across the country are mourning the loss of Charlie Kirk, who was assassinated a year ago today, as his organization continues to expand nationwide.
3: Today marks 1 year that conservative Charlie Kirk was assassinated while speaking at a Turning Point USA event on the campus of Utah Valley University. In a fact sheet, Turning Point says it saw unprecedented expansion in the 2025-26 school year, with over 1 million students who are now members continuing Charlie's legacy. Those students with chapters at more than 3,000 high school clubs and 1,500 college chapters. Laura Winters reporting.
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0: 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Rolls into Eastside Park Saturday and Sunday, September 19th and 20th. The cruise will leave at 5:30 and come back after the cruise. Enjoy the sounds of Houses of the Holy, a tribute to Led Zeppelin. The show is all day on Sunday with over 100 awards and 19 special awards. This is free to the public. They will also be giving away an EasyGo golf cart. 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CarFest and Cruise Inn Weekend at Eastside Park in Washington, September 19th and 20th. 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
1: Good afternoon, everyone. Here's your latest forecast from the ABK Florian Weather Center. Mostly cloudy, still some lingering showers today, a high of 82. Tonight, mostly cloudy, dropping to 65. For tomorrow, partly sunny, a high of 82. The weekend looks partly sunny but warmer, highs in the upper 80s. And that's your latest forecast. I'm WTWO meteorologist Jesse Walk.
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0: We have a new Guinness World Record. And this one is for writing the most words on a single sticky note. A 29-year-old did this. She squeezed 150 distinct, legible words into the, you know, little piece of paper. Okay, she did that in Dubai. And, well, to maximize her limited space, she was really thinking. She strategically selected short three-letter words while carefully maintaining readable handwriting. So important. And this is actually something that she has wanted to do since she was a kid. Her dream of breaking a record. Okay, she wanted to be a record holder. And now since she's done this, she's hoping to do it again. So wishing her luck, but I cannot imagine. I mean, you know how small those little sticky notes are? 150 distinct words. Think about that. Challenge yourself. Let's see what happens. Definitely hit me up on the socials and let me know if you're successful at beating her record.
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4: Soybeans and corn are higher. 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Soybeans and corn are higher with the ongoing strength in crude oil. November beans are up 18.5 at 13.28. January's 18.25 higher at 13.43.5. December corn's up 3 at 5.30¾. March is 3.5 higher at 5.46¾. Cattle have turned mixed with box beef lower at midday. October live is up 30 at 216.15. December's down 2 at 218.45. October feeders are 37 lower at 325.45. And hogs are mixed, mostly lower on spread trade and the lower midday move in pork. October is up 15 at 83.22. December lean is down 30 at 74.30. John Perkins, Brownfield Market Update.
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6: Good afternoon, everyone. Here's your latest forecast from the ABK Florian Weather Center. Mostly cloudy, still some lingering showers today, a high of 82. Tonight, mostly cloudy, dropping to 65. For tomorrow, partly sunny, a high of 82. The weekend looks partly sunny but warmer, highs in the upper 80s. And that's your latest forecast. I'm WTWO meteorologist Jesse Walker.
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0: that was Let Him In Anyway from Blake Shelton, a song that he holds in high regard, even in the context of his entire recorded catalog.
1: One of the more powerful lyrics of my career, I think, has to be Let Him In Anyway. This is another Hardy song that he sent over to me, and wow, I mean, just wow is really all I know to say about this thing. The first time I heard it, I mean, my jaw hit the floor. It's such a well-written song, but even more than that to me is I feel like this is a song that's never been written before, and that's getting harder and harder and harder to find.
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6: Good afternoon, everyone. Here's your latest forecast from the ABK Florian Weather Center. Mostly cloudy, still some lingering showers today, a high of 82. Tonight, mostly cloudy, dropping to 65. For tomorrow, partly sunny, a high of 82. The weekend looks partly sunny but warmer, highs in the upper 80s. And that's your latest forecast. I'm WTWO meteorologist Jesse Walk.
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0: It's Megan Maroney with Medicine. Happy birthday if today is your special day. Some of the celebrities you share your special day with include singer Jose Feliciano, who is 81. Yeah, he's got that Christmas song, Feliz Navidad. That guy, 81. Joe Perry of Aerosmith is 76. Director Guy Ritchie, turning 58. Of course, he was also, you know, formerly known as Madonna's husband. Ryan Phillippe from Cruel Intentions. He used to be married to Reese Witherspoon. He's now 52. Happy birthday, everybody. Make it a good one. Jason Aldean is up next with Girl Like You.
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4: 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You can also pick up tickets at the Bari High School office. 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
6: Good afternoon, everyone. Here's your latest forecast from the ABK Florian Weather Center. Mostly cloudy, still some lingering showers today, a high of 82. Tonight, mostly cloudy, dropping to 65. For tomorrow, partly sunny, a high of 82. The weekend looks partly sunny but warmer, highs in the upper 80s. And that's your latest forecast. I'm WTWO meteorologist Jesse Walker.
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0: That is Stella Lefty with Boston. Just last month, she turned 24, and she also was able to go and perform at the Grand Ole Opry for the very first time. So I'm sure she is still on cloud nine. Doing something like that has got to be so awesome. So good for her. And make sure you head on over to her website and find out where she's going to be next, because she's doing the touring thing and she could be somewhere close that you can stop in and give a listen. Chris Young is next with I'm Coming Over.
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0: I'm Brent Barnett with Ag News headlines on Brownfield. The president of the American Soybean Association says growers are optimistic about the future of soybean exports. Scott Metzger tells Brownfield China is on track to reach its 25 million metric ton agreement with the U.S. However,
1: if they don't meet him, there's actually nothing in place that actually holds them accountable for it, and then that takes us back to tariffs and all that stuff, and we don't want to go back down that path again.
0: On today's Daily Wire, the USDA says China purchased more than 270,000 tons of U.S. soybeans, and unknown destinations picked up more than 200,000 tons. It was another summer of battling corn leaf aphids for many Midwestern farmers. Brownfield's Jared White reports.
2: University of Illinois entomologist Nick Sider says it was the third straight year that the insects, which migrate into the region on southern storm fronts, have caused pollination issues.
3: The period where they're really reproducing very rapidly is in kind of the late rural stages on into early reproductive stages. They'll interfere with kernel formation. We've seen people talk about some pretty severe yield hits.
2: Sider says producers that have been impacted by aphids should consider a different hybrid and also plan to scout 2 weeks prior to corn pollination. From an Illinois Soybean Association crop management field day near Decatur, I'm Jared White for Brownfield.
0: A member of the U.S. Senate Ag Committee says reallocating the volume of small refining exemptions into future blending quotas over the next 2 years is an attempt to balance competing interests. Jerry Moran of Kansas tells Brownfield,
4: that, of course, is a long time and remains to be seen, so it creates some uncertainty, but the idea behind that is certainly supported by the renewable fuels processors in Kansas and across the country.
0: I'm Brent Barnett, Brownfield.
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8: good afternoon, everyone. Here's your latest forecast from the ABK Florian Weather Center. Mostly cloudy, still some lingering showers today, a high of 82. Tonight, mostly cloudy, dropping to 65. For tomorrow, partly sunny, a high of 82. The weekend looks partly sunny but warmer, highs in the upper 80s. And that's your latest forecast. I'm WTWO meteorologist Jesse Walk.
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2: This hour at Town Hall, I'm Bob Agnew in Washington. Iran strikes U.S. jets after President Trump promised the war to come to an end after the midterm elections.
3: Several U.S. fighter jets at a Jordanian military base were damaged by Iranian strikes on Wednesday. Iran state media had previously said Tehran targeted U.S. assets across the region in retaliation for American attacks on Iranian oil tankers. Yemen's Houthis seized the key Red Sea port of Mocha on Thursday, according to military sources. If confirmed, the move would make it easier for the Houthis to target ships transiting the Bab el-Mandab Strait, a crucial waterway for Saudi Arabian oil exports. President Trump said Wednesday that Iran is desperate to affect the U.S. midterm elections and mused that the conflict would end right afterward. Bernie Bennett reporting.
2: The U.S. and China working on an agreement to lower import taxes. More on that from Donna Warder.
4: The Chinese government says it and the U.S. are hoping to soon work out an agreement on lowering import taxes for both countries. A spokesman for the Chinese Commerce Ministry says negotiators are looking at reducing tariffs on $30 billion worth of goods. China's official Xinhua news agency says that amount would be for each country. President Donald Trump and Chinese President Xi Jinping are expected to meet in Washington in 2 weeks for what will be their third face-to-face talks in the past year. At their last meeting in May, they agreed to launch a U.S.-China Board of Trade, along with a Board of Investment. I'm Donna Warder.
2: The abortion pill is in-

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2: Good afternoon, everyone. Here's your latest forecast from the ABK Florian Weather Center. Mostly cloudy, still some lingering showers today. A high of 82. Tonight, mostly cloudy, dropping to 65. For tomorrow, partly sunny, a high of 82. The weekend looks partly sunny but warmer. Highs in the upper 80s. And that's your latest forecast. I'm WTWO meteorologist Jesse Walk.
3: We are the General. 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

before deciding on music, he wanted to be a police officer. Here is Luke Combs with Rethink Some Things.

0: All My Exes. That is Lauren Alena along with Chase Matthew. So yesterday was that big Apple meeting, and the CEO, he unveiled the new folding iPhone. So that's their new thing. It's going to be available for pre-order starting October 16th. And the price starts at $2,000. But it can cost much, much more depending on, you know, how much storage you want. But they say that, I mean, it's kind of like, it behaves more like an iPad. And if you fold it, it's about the size of a passport. So that seems like it'd be kind of big to put in your pocket. But also large enough to maybe not forget so much and find a little bit easier. Maybe, right? I'm hopeful. But that price tag, yikes. They also are going to have AirPods 5 with an upgrade. And, you know, we're all just going to be very afraid to, you know, use any of their products because, you know, you don't want to break them. And when they're costing that much money, it's like, I just don't understand why they can't make these products and them not be breakable. I don't get it. So anyway, that's my two cents. I mean, I'm excited about the new stuff. I think they're also going to be upgrading the Apple Watch. That's going to be able to know more about you when it comes to, you know, your vital signs in your body. So I think that's a really good thing. So, you know, let me know if you plan on buying one. I'm going to have to wait a while. I'm going to have to save up a lot of money. Tyler Hubbard is up next with 5'9".
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2: From the Barif Media Class. We will be bringing you daily updates at 10:20, 2:20, and 4:20 each day about happenings in our school and community. This update is being brought to you by Bobcat of Davies County, Bill Dobson Ford, Crane Credit Union, Davies Community Hospital, and German American Investments.
4: The annual Turkey Trot Festival will begin this week. Season passes for the event can be purchased from members of the Barif Band, and also forms for the Co-Ed Mud Volleyball Tournament are available in the Barif High School office. Costs for the season passes for this year's Turkey Trot are $45. Festivities will begin on Thursday night with tractor pulls and rides, while Friday and Saturday nights will have concerts, and Sunday will feature the Mud Volleyball Tournament and Demolition Derby. Also following the Turkey Trot, all Viking students will not have school next Monday as Barif teachers have a regular scheduled professional development day.
2: In sports, the Lady Vikings volleyball team will be on the road tonight at Evansville North beginning at 6, while the boys tennis team will host the Reveille starting at 4:30. Finally, the girls golf team will take on North Davies beginning at 4:30. Our next Viking sports broadcast will be next Tuesday when the Lady Viking volleyball team hosts Jasper beginning at 7. Join Mike DeCourcy and Brian Emmons on the call for all the action.
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6: Good afternoon, everyone. Here's your latest forecast from the ABK Florian Weather Center. Mostly cloudy, still some lingering showers today, a high of 82. Tonight, mostly cloudy, dropping to 65. For tomorrow, partly sunny, a high of 82. The weekend looks partly sunny but warmer, highs in the upper 80s. And that's your latest forecast. I'm WTWO meteorologist Jesse Walker.
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0: Painted You Pretty, that is Hudson Westbrook, and it's become a thing. I know I saw it, I think, last year, but I'm seeing a lot more of them this year, and that is Halloween Advent calendars. Yes, the countdown to spooky season. So, to Halloween, it's pretty cute. I am one that's just like, you know, I mean, it's candy mostly. But there's different themes. You can collect different things as well, little toys that can fit in those little calendars, those little boxed calendars. But it's kind of fun. A lot of these are priced anywhere between $20 and $200. Again, of course, you know, it all depends on the toy inside. So Christmas, no longer the only thing that we count down to. Also, Halloween Advent calendars. Let me know if you've got one. Please share photos with me. Just hit me up on the socials. I can be found at Sherry Farmer on Facebook, Sherry M. Farmer on Instagram. Blake Shelton is up next with Honeybee.
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5: Good afternoon, everyone. Here's your latest forecast from the ABK Florian Weather Center. Mostly cloudy, still some lingering showers today, a high of 82. Tonight, mostly cloudy, dropping to 65. For tomorrow, partly sunny, a high of 82. The weekend looks partly sunny but warmer, highs in the upper 80s. And that's your latest forecast. I'm WTWO meteorologist Jesse Walk.
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0: Back in the Bottle, that is Randy Houser. And if you love to party, you might be interested in this place that just recently went up for sale. It's part of the estate of Dennis Hoff. And he, I guess, was the guy who owned Moonlight Bunny Ranch Legacy Portfolio, that brothel there right outside Carson City, Nevada. So if you've ever been or it's on your radar and you would like to find out more, it's about $34 million that for you to own that and get the keys. And it includes also a place to live, the residential property, some warehouses, a storage facility. So, yeah, and then that ranch. So, anyway, I have a feeling some celebrity will buy it, or really some smart business person, because, you know, some of the things done there, oldest profession and, right, since time. Anyway, to each their own, but I thought I'd share that because I thought that was interesting, because I'm going to keep my eyes and ears open to see who buys it. Luke Bryan is up next with Country and She Knows It.
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9: Good afternoon, everyone. Here's your latest forecast from the ABK Florian Weather Center. Mostly cloudy, still some lingering showers today, a high of 82. Tonight, mostly cloudy, dropping to 65. For tomorrow, partly sunny, a high of 82. The weekend looks partly sunny but warmer, highs in the upper 80s. And that's your latest forecast. I'm WTWO meteorologist Jesse Walk.
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1: 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At Brownfield Ag News, we believe those voices deserve to be heard. 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
2: Breaking news this hour at Town Hall. I'm Bob Agnew in Washington. Iran strikes some U.S. jets in the region after President Trump promised the war will probably end after the midterms. The president accusing Iran of trying to drag out the conflict to damage the president and his party in the upcoming midterm elections. Meanwhile, the president is warning Iran about trying to develop a suspected nuclear site in Iran.
3: Wednesday, at the midterm Republican convention in Dallas, President Donald Trump urged Iran, quote, not to get too cute over activity at a suspected nuclear site on Pickaxe Mountain, following a barrage of attacks between both countries on tankers around the strategically vital Strait of Hormuz. Situated near Iran's heavily damaged Natanz uranium enrichment facility, Pickaxe Mountain is regarded as one of the last remaining vestiges of Tehran's nuclear program. The president has previously threatened to attack the underground tunnel complex amid concerns that Iran could reconstitute its nuclear program. Bernie Bennett reporting.
2: Lisa Dwyer reports on Americans' current view about what happened on September 11th.
4: A new poll finds that the September 11th, 2001 attacks are still among the most significant historical events in many Americans' lives. About half of U.S. adults consider what happened that day to be one of the most pivotal events they've lived through 25 years later. Even with other recent events such as the 2008 financial crisis, the COVID pandemic, and presidential elections, 9/11 stands out for its lasting impact. About two-thirds say it affected the country a great deal or quite a bit, while the vast majority of Americans remember where they were when they heard the news about the attacks. Only about 1 in 10 plan to commemorate Friday's anniversary. I'm Lisa Dwyer.
2: Today marks 1 year since conservative Charlie Kirk was assassinated while speaking at a Turning Point USA event on the campus of Utah Valley University. Turning Point says it saw what it called unprecedented expansion over the past year. Breaking news at Town Hall.
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7: 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Soy-

0: On the road alongside Thomas Rhett this fall, Zach John King, guy who's got a couple extended plays to his credit, so you got a bit of a back catalog if you want to explore. There he goes with Get to Drinking. Taylor Swift on the way from one of the biggest movies of the year, Toy Story 5. Movie music ahead.
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15: Good afternoon, everyone. Here's your latest forecast from the ABK Florian Weather Center. Mostly cloudy, still some lingering showers today, a high of 82. Tonight, mostly cloudy, dropping to 65. For tomorrow, partly sunny, high of 82. The weekend looks partly sunny but warmer, highs in the upper 80s. And that's your latest forecast. I'm WTWO meteorologist Jesse Walker.
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5: Good afternoon, everyone. Here's your latest forecast from the ABK Flooring and Weather Center. Mostly cloudy, still some lingering showers today, a high of 82. Tonight, mostly cloudy, dropping to 65. For tomorrow, partly sunny, a high of 82. The weekend looks partly sunny but warmer, highs in the upper 80s. And that's your latest forecast. I'm WTWO meteorologist Jesse Walk.
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0: He signed his first publishing deal in 2022, and since then, 50 of his songs have been picked up by other artists. Very impressive start to things for that guy, Jacob Hackworth. And what took you so long? Thomas Rhett, just a couple minutes away, got a song that we know and love from him.
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6: Disease pressure isn't always predictable, but getting ahead of it can be important. Adam Byrne, Technical Service Manager with FMC, says being ahead of the game helps growers maintain their advantage.
7: Each year now, we get more and more reports of early tar spot detection. But that early protection that Xyway LFR fungicide brings is because it's something you can put down at planting or in a side dress in an early season application. And it provides this reservoir of a fungicide in the soil that those roots can pull and systemically move through the plant as the plant grows, constantly refreshing that fungicide so that you've always got that protection as you move through those vegetative and into reproductive stages.
6: He says Xyway LFR fungicide makes notable differences.
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8: Good afternoon, everyone. Here's your latest forecast from the ABK Florian Weather Center. Mostly cloudy, still some lingering showers today, a high of 82. Tonight, mostly cloudy, dropping to 65. For tomorrow, partly sunny, a high of 82. The weekend looks partly sunny but warmer, highs in the upper 80s. And that's your latest forecast. I'm WTWO meteorologist Jesse Walker.
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0: 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Let's talk about tonight's activities. We've got bingo in the community building at 6:30 this evening. The beer garden will open at 6 o'clock. Of course, the gates open at 5 p.m. Turkey racing will begin at 6 p.m. Gate admission tonight is just $10 to enjoy the festival. And on the track, we've got the truck and tractor pulls this evening. Now, we've got a record number of food vendors this year. Lots to choose from, food and drink-wise. So bring your appetite out and enjoy some great food here, festival food at the Turkey Trot. Remember, your admission at the gate also includes free rides. You don't have to buy a ride bracelet to enjoy the rides from Lark Ranch. They are on the grounds. They are included with your gate admission. So the kids will love that. Festival runs through Sunday, and tomorrow night on the big stage, we've got John Foster from American Idol. Lone Star will be here Saturday night, and the Demo Derby wraps up the day and the week on Sunday. So there's something for everyone. Follow the Montgomery Brewerton Club Facebook page or WAMW Facebook page for a complete schedule of events, and make sure you come out and join us at the annual Turkey Trot Festival, celebrating 55 years at the Montgomery Brewerton Park. It kicks off tonight. We'll see you at the trot.
1: It's been a corn sweat summer, and we've got more to go. This is the General.

0: Empty Words comes to us courtesy of Corey Kent, guy who's actually part of a Western swing band starting at age 11. We'll bring you Luke Combs in just a couple and a cross-genre duet. Always love when we get those because they usually blend musical styles in an interesting way. Lainey Wilson with John Mayer still to come.
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7: The annual Turkey Trot Festival will begin this week. Season passes for the event can be purchased from members of the Barif Band, and also forms for the Co-Ed Mud Volleyball Tournament are available in the Barif High School office. Costs for the season passes for this year's Turkey Trot are $45. Festivities will begin on Thursday night with tractor pulls and rides, while Friday and Saturday nights will have concerts, and Sunday will feature the Mud Volleyball Tournament and Demolition Derby. Also following the Turkey Trot, all Viking students will not have school next Monday as Barif teachers have a regular scheduled professional development day.
5: In sports, the Lady Vikings volleyball team will be on the road tonight at Evansville North beginning at 6, while the boys tennis team will host the Reveille starting at 4:30. 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Our next Viking sports broadcast will be next Tuesday when the Lady Viking volleyball team hosts Jasper beginning at 7. Join Mike DeCourcy and Brian Emmons on the call for all the action.
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11: Good afternoon, everyone. Here's your latest forecast from the ABK Florian Weather Center. Mostly cloudy, still some lingering showers today, a high of 82. Tonight, mostly cloudy, dropping to 65. For tomorrow, partly sunny, a high of 82. The weekend looks partly sunny but warmer, highs in the upper 80s. And that's your latest forecast. I'm WTWO meteorologist Jesse Walk.
10: Opening night of the Montgomery Turkey Trot Festival. I'm Dwayne Shake out and about, and tonight's coverage is proudly brought to you by First Federal Savings Bank, Washington's locally owned bank, the American Legion, Post 121 in downtown Washington, Jake's Lawn Care, Red Bones in Montgomery, and Camp the Key Man at Lentz Lock and Safe. Now, tonight is the opening night, and it all begins this evening with bingo in the community building. I'll be calling the bingo numbers out, so be sure to come out and get your bingo cards and have some fun. Everybody likes a good game of bingo. Truck and tractor pools on the track this evening. By the way, bingo starts at 6:30. The tractor pools will get underway about 6:45 tonight. Gates open at 5 o'clock. And the turkey racing begins at 6 p.m. There's going to be turkey racing all weekend long here at the Turkey Trot. Remember, it's only $10 to get in tonight, and $10 will include your free rides. Kids love that. Free rides on the grounds. Lark Ranch is again helping us with the rides. And we've got a record number of food vendors this year, just a wide variety of food to choose from. Make sure you hit up the Montgomery Brewerton Annex building, the big yellow building, and try those marinated turkey strips. Those are always my favorite. And make sure you get, when you're up there at the Annex building, get your chance to win the gun raffle. We have 25 guns that will be raffled off at the Demo Derby on Sunday. Tickets are $100 each, and there's only a limited number of tickets left, so make sure you have one of those when you come out to the grounds. It's the Turkey Trot Festival celebrating 55 years at the Montgomery Brewerton Park. We are out and about on this Thursday. We'll see you at the trot.
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0: Hands Up comes to us courtesy of Jelly Roll. Going to be seeing less of him in the months ahead as he is taking time out to focus on himself and heal, as he put it. Dustin Lynch in just a couple, and we'll hear from Jason Aldean and Carrie Underwood with a true superstar duet.
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5: Good afternoon, everyone. Here's your latest forecast from the ABK Florian Weather Center. Mostly cloudy, still some lingering showers today, a high of 82. Tonight, mostly cloudy, dropping to 65. For tomorrow, partly sunny, a high of 82. The weekend looks partly sunny but warmer, highs in the upper 80s. And that's your latest forecast. I'm WTWO meteorologist Jesse Walk.
2: The Montgomery Turkey Trot Festival gets in full swing tonight, continuing through Sunday. I'm Dwayne Shake from the Montgomery Brewington Park. 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You can also still get the season pass for $45. 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John Foster from American Idol will be on the big stage, and we've got lots of feedback from him. Big crowd expected to enjoy John Foster on Friday night. And Lone Star, country music superstars, will be here on Saturday night. The beer garden's going to be rocking too. Sam Hahn will be in the beer garden on Friday night. And we've got Gunshine coming in on Saturday night, a national band performing in the beer garden Saturday. And lots of people excited about that show too. So I'm telling you, a little bit of something for everyone. There always is. It's a fun festival for the entire family. The Montgomery Turkey Trot kicking off tonight at the Montgomery Brewington Park. Our coverage brought to you by Bobcat of Davies County. A big thank you to our friends at Bobcat of Davies County. and the Gostoff Amish Restaurant and Village, proud to support this weekend's Turkey Trot in Montgomery. We will see you here as we're out and about on this Thursday, live at the Montgomery Ruertan Park. It's the Turkey Trot.
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0: One of the biggest names, not just in country music right now, but in music at large, so to speak, Ella Langley. She is just white hot right now. There she goes with Loving Life Again. Lady A on the way, song that crossed over into the pop realm.
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9: Good afternoon, everyone. Here's your latest forecast from the ABK Florian Weather Center. Mostly cloudy, still some lingering showers today, a high of 82. Tonight, mostly cloudy, dropping to 65. For tomorrow, partly sunny, a high of 82. The weekend looks partly sunny but warmer, highs in the upper 80s. And that's your latest forecast. I'm WTWO meteorologist Jesse Walk.
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1: News this hour from Town Hall. I'm Keith Peters in Washington. Donald Trump's pitch to send Americans $5,000 check should Republicans prevail in the November midterms is drawing reaction across the political spectrum. Lawyer John Day says President Trump's payment promise raises a big question.
2: This money would have to be appropriated by Congress. It would have to be approved by Congress. It doesn't just exist out there in a slush fund for the president to hand out. So Congress would have a say in whether or not it gets authorized, and you can draw your own conclusions about whether that's likely or not.
1: The Committee for a Responsible Federal Budget's Mark Goldwein says the U.S. has some $40 trillion in debt and has no money to simply give away.
3: You give away dividends when you sort of have extra dividends when you, you know, have extra surpluses, and we have quite the opposite. We're deeply in debt.
1: Republicans are working to shrug off voter concerns about the economy. The New York City Police Department is gearing up to protect residents tomorrow for the September 11th 25-year commemoration ceremony and the start of the Jewish New Year. Correspondent Laura Winters reports.
4: New York City Police Commissioner Jessica Tisch holding a news conference alerting New Yorkers and tourists of the increase in patrols on Friday at the 9/11 25-year ceremony at Ground Zero. Then at sundown, beefed up patrols around synagogues as the start of the two-day Jewish New Year celebration begins at sundown.
5: Even as shootings and murders have fallen to historic lows, hate crimes are moving in the wrong direction. Through the first 8 months of this year, confirmed hate crimes citywide are up 16%, and anti-Semitic hate crimes are up 9%.
4: Laura Winters reporting.
1: Another rough day on Wall Street, with the Dow down by 316 points, the Nasdaq dropping 171, and the S&P 500 index lower by 44. More on these stories at townhall.com.
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11: Here is your weather forecast from the ABK Flooring Weather Center for this evening. Scattered showers and thunderstorms. Look for some patchy fog after 11 p.m. tonight, otherwise mostly cloudy with a low around 67. Mostly cloudy for your Friday with an afternoon high near 83. A 40% chance of showers later on tomorrow evening. Patchy fog 7. After 11 as well, otherwise mostly cloudy with a low 68. And for Saturday, chance of showers and thunderstorms, otherwise mostly sunny with a high near 80.
12: 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Thanks to those community-minded sponsors and supporters of our coverage this weekend. Turkey racing tonight and all 4 days here at the Turkey Trot. The kids love that. Yes, we do race turkeys, and it is a sight to see. We've got great live music this year. John Foster from American Idol takes the big stage Friday night. Lone Star on Saturday night. But tonight, let's talk about tonight. We've got the Truck and Tractor Pools on the Track. That's always a good show. That'll start about 6:45. We also have bingo. I'll be in the community building calling bingo tonight. So get your daubers and get ready to yell that famous word bingo. Win you some cash prizes in the community building. Bingo will get started at 6:30. Gate admission is only $10. When you're on the grounds, remember the rides are included for free, so you don't have to buy armbands for the kids. Lark Ranch is taking care of the rides again this year. They've got a good variety to choose from. They're free for the kids to enjoy once you're on the grounds. Come on out and join us. It is the opening night of the 4-day festival here in Montgomery at the

0: Just because he's a Country Music Hall of Famer doesn't mean he's done gracing us with new music. Oh no, Kenny Chesney is there with his latest one at his Carry On. Don't go far, Thomas Rhett is waiting in the wings as even more The Best Country plays right here for you.
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5: Here is your weather forecast from the ABK Flooring Weather Center for this evening. Scattered showers and thunderstorms. Look for some patchy fog after 11 p.m. tonight, otherwise mostly cloudy with a low around 67. Mostly cloudy for your Friday with an afternoon high near 83. A 40% chance of showers later on tomorrow evening, patchy fog 7. After 11 as well, otherwise mostly cloudy with a low 68. And for Saturday, chance of showers and thunderstorms, otherwise mostly sunny with a high near 80.
3: Dwayne Shake Out and About on this Thursday from the Montgomery Ruitton Park. It's turkey trot time, folks. Opening night tonight, and it continues all the way through Sunday here at the Montgomery Ruitton Park. I want to talk a little bit about the food. You know I like food. Who doesn't, right? I mean, look at me. I'm not missing many meals. I love the marinated turkey strips here at the Turkey Trot. That's always a favorite. The burgers up in the NX building are very good, too. We've got several food trucks on the grounds as well, and drink trucks, for that matter. Dirty sodas are real popular this time of year. This year, they've been very popular, so we've got a couple of dirty soda vendors out there. We've got tenderloins, and of course, ice cream, and of course, corn dogs, Pronto Pups. They can't have a festival without the corn dogs. They're all here, so bring your appetite, get your tickets, and come join us. Tonight's admission is only $10 at the gate. The season pass is available. It's going to be $50 at the gate tonight, but that gets you in all 4 days. Still the best way to go. And tomorrow, don't forget John Foster on stage. Lone Star is here Saturday night, and we have two great bands in the Beer Garden. Live music in the Beer Garden both Friday and Saturday as well. Beer Garden is open tonight, too. So come on out. We've got bingo in the community building at 6:30. Truck and tractor pools on the track around 6:45. Something for everyone. It's the Montgomery Turkey Trot Festival. And our coverage this weekend proudly brought to you by the Gostoff Amish Restaurant and Village, Bobcat of Davies County, Lentz Lock and Safe in Washington, Red Bones in Montgomery. Big shout out to Jake's Lawn Care for supporting this year's Turkey Trot and the American Legion Post 121. Don't miss the fun at the annual Turkey Trot Festival in Montgomery kicking off tonight.
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2: 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Rolls into Eastside Park Saturday and Sunday, September 19th and 20th. The cruise will leave at 5:30 and come back after the cruise. Enjoy the sounds of Houses of the Holy, a tribute to Led Zeppelin. The show is all day on Sunday with over 100 awards and 19 special awards. This is free to the public. They will also be giving away an EasyGo golf cart, and they have a silent auction and all kinds of other things throughout the day. CarFest and Cruise In Weekend at Eastside Park in Washington, September 19th and 20th. 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
3: Here is your weather forecast from the ABK Flooring Weather Center for this evening. Scattered showers and thunderstorms. Look for some patchy fog after 11 p.m. tonight, otherwise mostly cloudy with a low around 67. Mostly cloudy for your Friday with an afternoon high near 83. A 40% chance of showers later on tomorrow evening, patchy fog 7. After 11 as well, otherwise mostly cloudy with a low 68. And for Saturday, chance of showers and thunderstorms, otherwise mostly sunny with a high near 80.
2: Wrapping up the festival tonight, or coverage, I should say, from the Turkey Trot Festival, I'm Dwayne Shake. Out and about on this Thursday, it's opening night of the Turkey Trot, which continues for four big days all the way through Sunday here at the Montgomery Brewerton Park. Tonight, I'm calling bingo in the community building, so if you're a bingo player, this is the event for you. We always have a big turnout for that. It'll start at 6:30. On the track this evening, the truck and tractor pool is going strong. Friday, we have John Foster on the big stage. That is the big draw. He'll take the stage at 8 p.m. And then Sam Hahn will be in the beer garden tomorrow night. All day on Saturday activities, mud volleyball is back. It's always a big draw. Love the mud volleyball. We also have, we've got kids games. We'll have the pedal tractor pools. We're going to have turkey racing all 4 days. Your gate admission gets you free rides. There are rides in a midway. thanks to Lark Ranch for providing the rides this year. That's included with your gate admission. And, of course, all kinds of delicious food. And Saturday, speaking of good food, don't forget the barbecue cook-off is back Saturday. We have a variety of chefs vying for bragging rights. They're going to start cooking at 5 a.m. Judging will be at 6 o'clock on Saturday night. So it's going to be a big weekend. Make sure you come on out and join the fun at the Montgomery Turkey Trot Festival. There's something for everyone. One of my favorite festivals each and every year. Kicking off tonight through Sunday, we will see you in Montgomery this weekend.
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0: Damned If I Do comes to us courtesy of Vincent Mason, as we are playing plenty of great country right here for you. Coming up, not just a country singer, also a spokesman for a chain of boot stores, Riley Green, just a couple minutes from now, and a song that has crossed over onto the pop chart from Stella Lefty.
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8: Here is your weather forecast from the ABK Flooring Weather Center for this evening. Scattered showers and thunderstorms. Look for some patchy fog after 11 p.m. tonight, otherwise mostly cloudy with a low around 67. Mostly cloudy for your Friday with an afternoon high near 83. A 40% chance of showers later on tomorrow evening. Patchy fog 7. After 11 as well, otherwise mostly cloudy with a low 68. And for Saturday, chance of showers and thunderstorms, otherwise mostly sunny with a high near 80.
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2: News this hour from Town Hall. I'm Keith Peters in Washington. Iran strikes U.S. jets in the Middle East after President Trump promises the war will end after the midterms. Correspondent Bernie Bennett explains.
3: Several U.S. fighter jets at a Jordanian military base were damaged by Iranian strikes on Wednesday. Iran state media had previously said Tehran targeted U.S. assets across the region in retaliation for American attacks on Iranian oil tankers. Yemen's Houthis seized the key Red Sea port of Mocha on Thursday, according to military sources. If confirmed, the move would make it easier for the Houthis to target ships transiting the Bab el-Mandab Strait, a crucial waterway for Saudi Arabian oil exports. President Trump said Wednesday that Iran is desperate to affect the U.S. midterm elections and mused that the conflict would end right afterward. Bernd Bennett reporting.
2: Today marks 1 year ago the conservative Charlie Kirk was assassinated at a college in Utah.
4: Conservatives across the country mourning the loss of Charlie Kirk, who was assassinated a year ago today, as his organization continues to expand nationwide. Kirk killed while speaking at a Turning Point USA event on the campus of Utah Valley University. Turning Point, with more than 1 million students now who are members at more than 4,000 high school and university chapters across the country.
2: That's correspondent Laura Winters reporting. The Supreme Court has rejected a new congressional map backed by President Trump for Missouri's November election. Missouri's chief election official says he has directed local authorities to instead use districts passed in 2022 following a legal battle that lasted nearly a year. The decision could change candidate choices for over 1 million voters. Missouri's top court had ordered the use of the 2022 districts, but Secretary of State Denny Hoskins initially followed a federal judge's order to use the Trump-backed map. On Wall Street, the Dow down by 316. More at townhall.com.
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9: Here is your weather forecast from the ABK Flooring Weather Center for this evening. Scattered showers and thunderstorms. Look for some patchy fog after 11 p.m. tonight, otherwise mostly cloudy with a low around 67. Mostly cloudy for your Friday with an afternoon high near 83. A 40% chance of showers later on tomorrow evening. Patchy fog 7. After 11 as well, otherwise mostly cloudy with a low 68. And for Saturday, chance of showers and thunderstorms, otherwise mostly sunny with a high near 80.
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0: Boots Off comes to us from John Party. I must confess, considering how many people wear Western wear and how universal that experience is, we haven't had a hit song about it sooner. Just not being able to get those boots off. Luke Bryan on the way in just a couple.
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8: Purdue On the Farm is connecting university researchers, extension educators, and farmers to bring research directly to Indiana farmers. Scott Gabbard says checkoff investments are helping farmers make more informed management decisions.
9: The Indiana Corn Marketing Council helps us with funding some of the work that we're doing out in the field with regard to the educators doing season-long surveys to where they're going out and assessing the crop as it progresses throughout the growing season. But beyond that, too, we're branching out on farm research as well. So we've got several population trials
8: in on farm research
9: that are going throughout the state. But then beyond that, too, we're also doing nitrogen rate trials and other type of activities directly with the farmers with their equipment on their fields to get their answers. And then we combine that on the back end for overall recommendations for the statewide.
8: And that's why the Indiana Corn Marketing Council is investing.
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12: Here is your weather forecast from the ABK Flooring Weather Center for this evening. Scattered showers and thunderstorms. Look for some patchy fog after 11 p.m. tonight, otherwise mostly cloudy with a low around 67. Mostly cloudy for your Friday with an afternoon high near 83. A 40% chance of showers later on tomorrow evening. Patchy fog 7. After 11 as well, otherwise mostly cloudy with a low 68. And for Saturday, chance of showers and thunderstorms, otherwise mostly sunny with a high near 80.
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0: I Didn't Come Here to Leave comes to us courtesy of Chris Young as we play the best country right here for you. We were listening when you said you want more of the stuff you know and love. Got one of those from Daryl Worley on the way in just a couple. And John Morgan, too. Keep it close.
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2: 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We've also got some great door prizes, information, and other goodies. It's going to be a ton of fun, and we hope to see you there.
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1: Here is your weather forecast from the ABK Flooring Weather Center for this evening. Scattered showers and thunderstorms. Look for some patchy fog after 11 p.m. tonight, otherwise mostly cloudy with a low around 67. Mostly cloudy for your Friday with an afternoon high near 83. A 40% chance of showers later on tomorrow evening, patchy fog 7. After 11 as well, otherwise mostly cloudy with a low 68. And for Saturday, chance of showers and thunderstorms, otherwise mostly sunny with a high near 80.
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0: 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Got a deal collaboration with a chain of chicken strip stores. Megan Maroney right there and medicine. Dustin Lynch still to come, and we'll hear from Zach Top too. Hang on.
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1: Here is your weather forecast from the ABK Flooring Weather Center for this evening. Scattered showers and thunderstorms. Look for some patchy fog after 11 p.m. tonight. Otherwise, mostly cloudy with a low around 67. Mostly cloudy for your Friday with an afternoon high near 83. A 40% chance of showers later on tomorrow evening. Patchy fog 7. After 11 as well, otherwise mostly cloudy with a low 68. And for Saturday, chance of showers and thunderstorms, otherwise mostly sunny with high near 80.
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1: New truck, big lift.

0: One of the many guys who started off strictly as a songwriter before becoming a performer in his own right. He's written hit songs for a number of people, including Kenny Chesney, Jordan Davis, and more. Raylan James, Water at a Wedding. Don't go far, Jason Aldean is on the way. Get in the zone,
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5: 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Daily gate admission is $10 with kids 14 and under admitted free. 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Classic Tractor Fever camera crews will be on hand filming for an upcoming show. Save the dates and join in one of the premier antique tractor shows across the Midwest. The White River Valley Antique Show September 9th through the 12th at the Davies County Fairgrounds in Elnora. 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
7: Here is your weather forecast from the ABK Flooring Weather Center for this evening. Scattered showers and thunderstorms. Look for some patchy fog after 11 p.m. tonight, otherwise mostly cloudy with a low around 67. Mostly cloudy for your Friday with an afternoon high near 83. A 40% chance of showers later on tomorrow evening. Patchy fog 7. After 11 as well, otherwise mostly cloudy with a low 68. And for Saturday, chance of showers and thunderstorms, otherwise mostly sunny with high near 80.
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We refer to high school as PSM, stands for pre-social media. Remember those days? Us too. We are the General.

0: Worth Your Wild comes to us from Russell Dickerson, a song that has not yet crossed over to the pop chart. We'll have to wait and see if it does. Of course, Happened to Me ended up becoming a pop hit for him, too. Jordan Davis on the way in just a couple, and Cody Johnson, too, with that thing that we are making our way into, the fall.
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5: Here is your weather forecast from the ABK Flooring Weather Center for this evening. Scattered showers and thunderstorms. Look for some patchy fog after 11 p.m. tonight, otherwise mostly cloudy with a low around 67. Mostly cloudy for your Friday with an afternoon high near 83. A 40% chance of showers later on tomorrow evening, patchy fog 7. After 11 as well, otherwise mostly cloudy with a low 68. And for Saturday, chance of showers and thunderstorms, otherwise mostly sunny with a high near 80.
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0: Think As You Drunk. That is Riley Green. I'm Steve Brewer. Make it a great one. Darius Rucker on the way.
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6: Here is your weather forecast from the ABK Flooring Weather Center for this evening. Scattered showers and thunderstorms. Look for some patchy fog after 11 p.m. tonight, otherwise mostly cloudy with a low around 67. Mostly cloudy for your Friday with an afternoon high near 83. A 40% chance of showers later on tomorrow evening, patchy fog 7. After 11 as well, otherwise mostly cloudy with a low 68. And for Saturday, chance of showers and thunderstorms, otherwise mostly sunny with a high near 80.
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1: Two amazing new releases coming out this week at the Indiana Theater on Main Street in downtown Washington. It's Runner. A high-end courier has just 3 hours to transport a liver from Brisbane to the Gold Coast. Runner is rated PG-13. On the other screen, the highly anticipated release of Practical Magic 2. Two witches must confront the dark curse that threatens to unravel their family once and for all. 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
2: News this hour from Town Hall. I'm Keith Peters in Washington. Conservatives across the country are remembering the loss of Charlie Kirk, who was assassinated a year ago today, as his Turning Point USA organization continues to expand nationwide. Correspondent Laura Winters reports.
3: Today marks 1 year that conservative Charlie Kirk was assassinated while speaking at a Turning Point USA event on the campus of Utah Valley University. In a fact sheet, Turning Point says it saw unprecedented expansion in the 2025-26 school year, with over 1 million students who are now members continuing Charlie's legacy. Those students with chapters at more than 3,000 high school clubs and 1,500 college chapters. Laura Winters reporting.
2: President Trump says he plans to give every American adult $5,000 if Republicans retain control of the House and Senate in the midterm elections. Lawyer John Day says the president's payment promise is legal.
4: This is a campaign promise. It's not a payment to individuals to try to get them to vote in a particular way, and there's a distinction. So it's essentially saying this is a promise made during a campaign. It would apply to the way it was described by President Trump. It would apply to everybody, Democrats, Republicans, people who didn't vote, as long as you're an adult.